0: Remediation work is underway on the Giant's Mine site, with activities expected to continue throughout the summer. Blasting will take place so the project can make upgrades at the entrances at Giant Mine along the Highway 4, also known as the Ingraham Trail. Blasting begins in early June and is expected to last until early July. Drivers and residents in the area may experience a temporary delay of approximately 4 minutes per blast. Please observe safety signage and pay special attention to warning signals. The project will also conduct additional work along the highway until the end of August. There will also be increased traffic and heavy truck presence on the roads and highways surrounding the site throughout the construction season. Visit canada.ca/giant notices for more information and for the project's active safety notices and work announcements, or call 867-669-2426 for more information. A message from the Government of Canada.
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1: It's me, Dylan Stone, and we're just putting on our parachute pants. We're getting the DeLorean all polished up, and then we're ready to take a little trip to the past to visit all your favorite singers. Is the car ready yet, Biff?
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1: 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I got my Walkman in my pocket, and I just might make a stop at the MTV Awards. 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

Remediation work is underway on the Giant's Mine site, with activities expected to continue throughout the summer. Blasting will take place so the project can make upgrades at the entrances at Giant Mine along the Highway 4, also known as the Ingraham Trail. Blasting begins in early June and is expected to last until early July. Drivers and residents in the area may experience a temporary delay of approximately 4 minutes per blast. Please observe safety signage and pay special attention to warning signals. The project will also conduct additional work along the highway until the end of August. There will also be increased traffic and heavy truck presence on the roads and highways surrounding the site throughout the construction season. 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

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Oh my, good Lord. 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

0: moderation, with no problems, social, moral, or medical. 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It relaxes you, makes you more congenial.
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another one.

Hello, my name is Tanya Grubin. My friends call me TLG. Tune in every Saturday to the TLG show for 1 hour of great music hosted by me, TLG. This week I have a show for you with a lot of toe-tapping songs like Thorn in My Side from the Eurythmics, Beds Are Burning from the Midnight Oil, a karaoke favorite we like called Joey from Concrete Blonde, and I even threw in some songs from Hank Williams and from my Atik, Tanya Tucker. Atik in Inuvialuktun means someone with the same name as you. So tune in this Saturday at 5 p.m. for some great tunes with TLG right here on CKLB, the voice of Denendeh.

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0: Jovan Webb, Robin Banks, Nikki T and the Snake Charmers, Sherry Harding, Handsome Jack, Anthony Girasi, and from Down Under, Mississippi Shakedown. All to be heard in the next edition of At the Crossroads. The Lee Oscar Harmonica's Classic Cut features a track from the Fathead debut of 1995. The spotlight shines on the Calgary, Alberta quintet, the Porch Dogs.
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0: This is Folk Singer Michael Jonathan. It's an international show and very dramatic. All the way from Ukraine, Yagode is on the broadcast along with Tom Lin from Moldova. Both of them and an amazing Wood Songs kid on this week's broadcast of the Wood Songs Old Time Radio Hour.
1: Der Wood Song hu yesi tong sind ansin so nani ane duht out in at lun zinke. Zit disney ane di duht ane lin John C. Kilby reduke.

country to that wailing song. We ain't had a Friday night that we didn't like, and you ain't gotta tell us twice to get a little gone. Windows down on the back road check, beer on ice in an old truck bed. 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

6 a.m. Backs already broke through the gates to the noise and the steel and the smoke. 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

Hello, my name is Tanya Grubin. My friends call me TLG. Tune in every Saturday to the TLG show for 1 hour of great music hosted by me, TLG. This week I have a show for you with a lot of toe-tapping songs like Thorn in My Side from the Eurythmics, Beds Are Burning from the Midnight Oil, a karaoke favorite we like called Joey from Concrete Blonde, and I even threw in some songs from Hank Williams and from my Atik, Tanya Tucker. Atik in Inuvialuktun means someone with the same name as you. So tune in this Saturday at 5 p.m. for some great tunes with TLG right here on CKLB, the voice of Denendeh.

0: Hello, I'm Brad Savage. I am an obsessive record collector. Now I'm sharing this lifelong collection with the world on a special one-hour show called Cruisin' the Decades. The concept is one song per decade from 1920 through the 2020s. It's almost like a time machine cruising through 100 years of music. Any genre and style of music is okay. Everything's represented. I hope you'll join me for Cruisin' the Decades each Saturday at 11 a.m. right here on CKLB Radio, the voice of Denonday.
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0: Jovan Webb, Robin Banks, Nikki T and the Snake Charmers, Sherry Harding, Handsome Jack, Anthony Girasi, and from Down Under, Mississippi Shakedown, all to be heard in the next edition of At the Crossroads. The Lee Oscar Harmonica's Classic Cut features a track from the Fathead debut of 1995. The spotlight shines on the Calgary, Alberta quintet, the Porch Dogs.
1: At the Crossroads. 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

0: This is folk singer Michael Jonathan. It's an international show and very dramatic. All the way from Ukraine, Yagode is on the broadcast along with Tom Lynn from Moldova. Both of them and an amazing Woodsongs kid on this week's broadcast of the Woodsongs Old Time Radio Hour.
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0: 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One song per decade in 1 hour. A full century is covered each week from 1920 through the 2020s. I'm Brad Savage, and I hope you'll join me for this journey through a lifetime of record collecting and several generations of recorded music. Cruising the Decades, each Saturday at 11 a.m. on the Voice of Denendeh, CKLB Radio at 101.9 FM.
1: Kapitaka chole yung aoksok tumiltak. 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

0: Jovan Webb, Robin Banks, Nikki T and the Snake Charmers, Sherry Harding, Handsome Jack, Anthony Girasi, and from Down Under, Mississippi Shakedown, all to be heard in the next edition of At the Crossroads. The Lee Oscar Harmonica's Classic Cut features a track from the Fathead debut of 1995. The spotlight shines on the Calgary, Alberta quintet, the Porch Dogs.
1: At the Crossroads. Taitsine ya kale lofoton saze hechon CKLB beats ete ek etule hoots awa on. Chuta quits etene, nene quits etene hete hoots awa on.
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0: This is folk singer Michael Jonathan. It's an international show and very dramatic. All the way from Ukraine, Yagode is on the broadcast along with Tom Lynn from Moldova. Both of them and an amazing Woodsongs kid on this week's broadcast of the Woodsongs Old Time Radio Hour.
1: Tejinet a yakala horanosati, Paisi, Tejinet in Tati Guyente, Hejon, CKLB, Bates a dig a, Dishi and Hitti Dule, Hua on.
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0: My name is Tanya Grubin. My friends call me TLG. Tune in every Saturday to the TLG show for 1 hour of great music hosted by me, TLG. This week I have a show for you with a lot of toe-tapping songs like Thorn in My Side from the Eurythmics, Beds Are Burning from the Midnight Oil, a karaoke favorite we like called Joey from Concrete Blonde, and I even threw in some songs from Hank Williams and from my Atik, Tanya Tucker. Atik in Inuvialuktun means someone with the same name as you. So tune in this Saturday at 5 p.m. for some great tunes with TLG right here on CKLB, the voice of Denendeh.
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0: Have you ever thought about digging back in popular music history? Let's hear what music sounded like 100 years ago. I'm Brad Savage, and I hope you'll join me for a musical time machine called Cruisin' the Decades, each Saturday at 11 a.m. on CKLB Radio. 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

0: Jovan Webb, Robin Banks, Nikki T and the Snake Charmers, Sherry Harding, Handsome Jack, Anthony Girasi, and from Down Under, Mississippi Shakedown. All to be heard in the next edition of At the Crossroads. The Lee Oscar Harmonica's Classic Cut features a track from the Fathead debut of 1995. The spotlight shines on the Calgary, Alberta quintet, The Porch Dogs.
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my name is Tanya Grubin. My friends call me TLG. Tune in every Saturday to the TLG show for 1 hour of great music hosted by me, TLG. This week I have a show for you with a lot of toe-tapping songs like Thorn in My Side from the Eurythmics, Beds Are Burning from the Midnight Oil, a karaoke favorite we like called Joey from Concrete Blonde, and I even threw in some songs from Hank Williams and from my Atik, Tanya Tucker. Atik in Inuvialuktun means someone with the same name as you. So tune in this Saturday at 5 p.m. for some great tunes with TLG right here on CKLB, the voice of Denendeh.

0: Jovan Webb, Robin Banks, Nikki T and the Snake Charmers, Sherry Harding, Handsome Jack, Anthony Girasi, and from Down Under, Mississippi Shakedown. All to be heard in the next edition of At the Crossroads. The Lee Oscar Harmonica's Classic Cut features a track from the Fathead debut of 1995. The spotlight shines on the Calgary, Alberta quintet, the Porch Dogs.
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thought he acted funny. 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

0: This is folk singer Michael Jonathan. It's an international show and very dramatic. All the way from Ukraine, Yagode is on the broadcast along with Tom Lynn from Moldova. Both of them in an amazing Woodsongs kit on this week's broadcast of the Woodsongs Old Time Radio Hour.
1: What songs was a dig? Goyatik and a dead sing, what's a dig there? A died sent on Gomadu Honoki ah, yet so a died a yidzin, okay, Zetanina. So CKLB radio, okay, then a dead on radio, okay, that a yid a walk over there.

0: All the hits and the stars. Every weekend on American Country Countdown, we are heating things up this weekend. Kelsey Ballerini is burning the boats. We got what Keith Urban taught Lainey Wilson about burnout. And hot country star Corey Kent joins us every hour this weekend. 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
1: 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Doing yet his own radio, he that American Country Countdown, gi, di, that walk one. A quinet, I do see any gan is zihi, shake at that, gay, di, on the edit, zen, dini, ane, walk one. 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

Thank you very much.

0: Jovan Webb, Robin Banks, Nikki T and the Snake Charmers, Sherry Harding, Handsome Jack, Anthony Girasi, and from Down Under, Mississippi Shakedown, all to be heard in the next edition of At the Crossroads. The Lee Oscar Harmonica's Classic Cut features a track from the Fathead debut of 1995. The spotlight shines on the Calgary, Alberta quintet, the Porch Dogs.
1: Who do you crossword? 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Quiz a voice of Dennis Day who yet a lot.

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0: This is folk singer Michael Jonathan. It's an international show and very dramatic. All the way from Ukraine, Yagode is on the broadcast along with Tom Lynn from Moldova. Both of them and an amazing Woodsongs kid on this week's broadcast of the Woodsongs Old Time Radio Hour.
1: Der Woodsong hu jesit on sind ansin so nani ane duht out in at lun zinke. Zit Disney ane di duht ane lun John C. Kilby reduke.

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0: All the hits and the stars. 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Kelsey Ballerini is burning the boats. We got what Keith Urban taught Lainey Wilson about burnout. And hot country star Corey Kent joins us every hour this weekend. 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
1: Kutire American Country Countdown huyete. Ayuntan tachin si taprost ahalo. Zinke hant o tini are. You just see KLB Reduke, the voice of Denide.

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It gets me good as I can get.

Hello, I'm Brad Savage. I am an obsessive record collector. Now I'm sharing this lifelong collection with the world on a special one-hour show called Cruisin' the Decades. The concept is one song per decade from 1920 through the 2020s. It's almost like a time machine cruising through 100 years of music. Any genre and style of music is okay. Everything's represented. I hope you'll join me for Cruisin' the Decades each Saturday at 11 a.m. right here on CKLB Radio, the voice of Denendeh.

0: Jovan Webb, Robin Banks, Nikki T and the Snake Charmers, Sherry Harding, Handsome Jack, Anthony Girasi, and from Down Under, Mississippi Shakedown. All to be heard in the next edition of At the Crossroads. The Lee Oscar Harmonica's Classic Cut features a track from the Fathead debut of 1995. The spotlight shines on the Calgary, Alberta quintet, the Porch Dogs.
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with fire playing all my jams, in my Walgreens beach chair working on my tan. Feels like it's Jamaica and I'm sipping on some red stripe, but I'm in Decatur, baby, crushing on that.

0: This is folk singer Michael Jonathan. It's an international show and very dramatic. All the way from Ukraine, Yagode is on the broadcast along with Tom Lin from Moldova. Both of them and an amazing Wood Songs kid on this week's broadcast of the Wood Songs Old Time Radio Hour.
1: What songs is it? That's it. It's a horror song. It's a.

Hello, my name is Tanya Grubin. My friends call me TLG. Tune in every Saturday to the TLG show for 1 hour of great music hosted by me, TLG. This week I have a show for you with a lot of toe-tapping songs like Thorn in My Side from the Eurythmics, Beds Are Burning from the Midnight Oil, a karaoke favorite we like called Joey from Concrete Blonde, and I even threw in some songs from Hank Williams and from my Atik, Tanya Tucker. Atik in Inuvialuktun means someone with the same name as you. So tune in this Saturday at 5 p.m. for some great tunes with TLG right here on CKLB, the voice of Denendeh.

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0: 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A full century is covered each week from 1920 through the 2020s. I'm Brad Savage, and I hope you'll join me for this journey through a lifetime of record collecting and several generations of recorded music. 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

0: Jovan Webb, Robin Banks, Nikki T and the Snake Charmers, Sherry Harding, Handsome Jack, Anthony Girasi, and from Down Under, Mississippi Shakedown, all to be heard in the next edition of At the Crossroads. The Lee Oscar Harmonica's Classic Cut features a track from the Fathead debut of 1995. The spotlight shines on the Calgary, Alberta quintet, the Porch Dogs.
1: Molake at the crossroads. Taitsine Yakale Lofoton Satse Hajon CKLB Bates Ete Ek Dule Hutswa on Chuta Kotse Dene Nenakotse Dene Hete Hutswa on.

0: This is folk singer Michael Jonathan. It's an international show and very dramatic. All the way from Ukraine, Yagode is on the broadcast along with Tom Lynn from Moldova. Both of them and an amazing Woodsongs kid on this week's broadcast of the Woodsongs Old Time Radio Hour.
1: Tayzinet a yakala horno sati, Haisi, Tayzinet in Tati Guyente, Hedron, CKLB, Bates, a dig, a Dishi, and Hitty, Hitule, who

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0: My name is Tanya Grubin. My friends call me TLG. Tune in every Saturday to the TLG show for 1 hour of great music hosted by me, TLG. This week I have a show for you with a lot of toe-tapping songs like Thorn in My Side from the Eurythmics, Beds Are Burning from the Midnight Oil, a karaoke favorite we like called Joey from Concrete Blonde, and I even threw in some songs from Hank Williams and from my Atik, Tanya Tucker. Atik in Inuvialuktun means someone with the same name as you. So tune in this Saturday at 5 p.m. for some great tunes with TLG right here on CKLB, the voice of Denendeh.
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Have you ever thought about digging back in popular music history? 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I'm Brad Savage, and I hope you'll join me for a musical time machine called Cruise in the Decades, each Saturday at 11 a.m. on CKLB Radio. 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

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Dunyat he sin laha ada. A quack was on good D, Honey Hit Ad, Wakono. One niggots on Hit Ad. Daguzi honey, a gizzi sin honey, a gila honey. Dun there's not a sin dun ya lin hit ad. A ye honey he has on with how well lahunde. I died in a common doon at CKLB radio. Okay, waha.

Quincy Marine Michelle's video just CKLB readout and scene 101.9. Zink Earth into Tilt Zink is a beat and soon on the audience at Disney Odin. No hell has new and do not want a sea hunter soon because they don't a sea hunter soon in what Bashana Sasarello.

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0: Jovan Webb, Robin Banks, Nikki T and the Snake Charmers, Sherry Harding, Handsome Jack, Anthony Girasi, and from Down Under, Mississippi Shakedown. All to be heard in the next edition of At the Crossroads. The Lee Oscar Harmonica's Classic Cut features a track from the Fathead debut of 1995. The spotlight shines on the Calgary, Alberta quintet, The Porch Dogs.
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0: This is folk singer Michael Jonathan. It's an international show and very dramatic. 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

Hello, my name is Tanya Grubin. My friends call me TLG. Tune in every Saturday to the TLG show for 1 hour of great music hosted by me, TLG. This week I have a show for you with a lot of toe-tapping songs like Thorn in My Side from the Eurythmics, Beds Are Burning from the Midnight Oil, a karaoke favorite we like called Joey from Concrete Blonde, and I even threw in some songs from Hank Williams and from my Atik, Tanya Tucker. Atik in Inuvialuktun means someone with the same name as you. So tune in this Saturday at 5 p.m. for some great tunes with TLG right here on CKLB, the voice of Denendeh.

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5: Sazila and in our region on the Sydney Quinquots out there. 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Ejida, then a cut a aguli jagun liensin. Ejijake jagun de his edeton there.

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Good morning, Den and Day. How are you today? Welcome to today's broadcast of Den and Day Sunrise. I'm your host, Roy Dahl. It is Thursday, July 9th, today, the 190th day of the year, which means there are only 175 days left in the year 2026. And by the way, if you are someone who is already looking forward to celebrating Grandparents' Day on September 13th this year, this is a reminder that you have to wait 65 days to show your grandparents exactly how much you love and appreciate them. So mark that down on your calendar, Sunday, September 13th. The Weather Bureau tells me that here in the Capital Region, we'll have showers today with the possibility of a thunderstorm. The high is expected to be 20 degrees and the low 13. But remember, as always, wherever you are and whatever you're doing, as long as you have a smile on your face and a song in your heart and a skip in your step, every day is beautiful. So grab your coat, get outside, and enjoy the day with someone.

is someone who works as a civil servant today. Find out what they do on a daily basis. What part of their job gives them the greatest career satisfaction? And how do they overcome some of their most challenging days? Who knows? Maybe after a long conversation over a hot coffee, a cup of tea, or a cool beverage, you might discover within yourself the desire to become a civil servant one day. We'd like to welcome all of our listeners from across Den and Day, whether you're listening as you're driving or from the comfort of your home, office, or work site. 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And if you're tuned into us through CKLBRadio.com, whether you're tuned in from the Atlantic, Canada, Quebec, Ontario, the Prairies, the West Coast, Yukon, or Nunavut regions, or perhaps somewhere else in the world, maybe you're tuned into us from Iceland, or perhaps somewhere in Panama, or maybe even somewhere else in New Zealand. Well, wherever you tuned into us from, thank you for tuning in. 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But we are really happy that you tuned into our station here in the Northwest Territories, otherwise known as Den and Day. As usual, we have a lot in store for you. We've got some great music, some interesting stories and tidbits along the way, regional weather and news updates later on. But before we get to all of that, let's sit back, relax, and enjoy this song that I'm sure will bring a smile to your face.

Welcome back. Yes, it is indeed Thursday, July the 9th. Today, the 28th Thursday on the 27th week of 2026. And if you're keeping track, today marks the 19th day of summer, which means there are only 76 days left until the arrival of fall. There are, of course, several reasons we should be celebrating today. For instance, did you know that today is National Don't Put All Your Eggs in One Omelette Day? It is also National Sugar Cookie Day. But I'll tell you more about those later on in the show. Today we see the continuation of such things as Air Conditioning Appreciation Days, as well as Dog Days of Summer. A reminder that the astrological sign for this time of July is Cancer. Birth flowers for July, larkspur, water lily, and delphinium. The birth stones, rubies, which are said to guarantee health, wisdom, wealth, and success in love. Famous people who were born on this day include author and screenwriter Dean Koontz was born on this day in 1945. Well-known actress who starred in such movies as Witness and Top Gun, Kelly McGillis was born on this day in 1957. And singer, songwriter, actress, and writer Courtney Love, who was once married to Nirvana singer Kurt Cobain, was born on this day in 1964. Famous people who were married on this day in 1952. TV host, Presbyterian minister, and educator Fred Rogers. Remember him from the famous television series Mr. Rogers' Neighborhood? He married Sarah Joanne Bird. And in 1952, country singer June Carter married singer Carl Smith. Scrolling through the pages of time now, looking for all the good things that happened on this day. In 1816, Argentina declared their independence from Spain. In 1893, Daniel Hale Williams, an American heart surgeon, performed the first successful open-heart surgery in the United States without anesthesia. And in 2011, South Sudan gained their independence and seceded from Sudan. In music history on this day, in 1955, the song Rock Around the Clock by Bill Haley and his Comets became the first rock song to hit number one on the pop chart. In 1968, the Beatles released the song Obladi Oblada. And in 1977, Alan O'Day hit the number one spot on the charts with the song Undercover Angel. In sports history on this day, in 1877, the first ever Wimbledon Tennis Championship began for men's singles only. In 1914, Babe Ruth's contract was purchased from the minor league Baltimore Orioles by the Boston Red Sox. And in 1922, Johnny Weissmuller broke the world swimming record and the minute barrier in the 100 meters freestyle with a time of 58.6 seconds. Your word of the day from our good friends at Merriam-Webster Dictionary is gamble. And that is spelled G-A-M-B-O-L. Gamble. It is a verb. And gamble means to run or jump in a lively way. It is used as a synonym of frolic. An example of how you could use the word in a sentence is, there are few sights more charming than that of lambs gamboling about in a meadow in full flower. So your challenge for today is to try and use that word in an everyday conversation. So go ahead. Impress your family, friends, coworkers, and neighbors with your newfound expanded vocabulary. In the meantime, if today is your birthday, on behalf of everybody here at CKLB, we wish you the very best on this day of days. So, happy birthday! And we dedicate this song to you.

0: labor.
1: July 9, 1896.
0: You shall not crucify mankind upon a cross of gold.
1: In Chicago, William Jennings Bryan delivers his Cross of Gold speech at the Democratic National Convention. The speech clinches the Democratic presidential nomination for Bryan, but he loses to Republican William McKinley in the fall. 1947, Britain's Princess Elizabeth is engaged to Lieutenant Philip Mountbatten. The future Queen Elizabeth II marries the future Prince Philip months later. 1997, boxer Mike Tyson is banned from the ring and fined $3 million. That's his penalty for biting Evander Holyfield's ear during their WBA championship fight in Las Vegas. 1956.
2: My mom always said, life was like a box of chocolates.
1: Tom Hanks, who won the Oscar for Best Actor in back-to-back years, is born in Concord, California. Among his roles, Philadelphia, Forrest Gump, Apollo 13, Saving Private Ryan, and the Toy Story movies. And 2002.
3: Mr. Tibbs! Well, Mr. Wood, take Mr. Tibbs! Take him down to the depot, and I mean boy like now!
1: Rod Steiger, another Oscar-winning actor, dies in Los Angeles. Steiger, whose roles included On the Waterfront and In the Heat of the Night, was 77. Today in history, July 9th. Sandy Kozel, The Associated Press.
4: On this date, July 9th in Canadian history, in 1793, Upper Canada, thanks to the vision of John Graves Simcoe, became the first part of the British Empire to put limits on slavery. The Act Against Slavery prohibited the importation of slaves, and the children of slaves were to be freed at the age of 25. The Act didn't prohibit slavery outright, but it did start the process. Slavery wouldn't officially be prohibited in the British Empire until 1833. However, laws continued to be passed in the Canadas from 1793 until 1833 to add further limits to it.
5: Hey there, everyone. Let's take a look back at this day in weather history. And we're going to go back to 1958 for this one in Alaska. July 9th, a massive earthquake, 7.8 on the Richter scale, caused one of the largest waves ever recorded in modern history. It was about 100 feet tall. It was labeled a mega tsunami, and it would create damage as high as 1,720 feet high there on the ledge. They believe it was caused by rocks falling into the bay, 30 million cubic meters of rock, and that was caused by the earthquake. And that's what occurred on this day in weather history.
6: It's on this day in rock history that we remember one of the greatest singers of all time. Bon Scott, your original singer of AC/DC, was born this day, 1946. Of course, we sadly lost him at the age of 33 back in 1980. Bon Scott, gone but not forgotten. His legend will always live on in rock and roll history.
7: Crazy music facts everyone should know. On August 13, 1966, in response to John Lennon's more popular than Jesus comment, a radio station in Texas held a burning of Beatles merchandise. The next day, the broadcast tower was struck by lightning, damaging much of their equipment and sending the news director to the hospital. Simon and Garfunkel's first album was so unsuccessful that the duo split. Their producer took one of the songs from the album, remixed it without their knowledge or permission, and The Sounds of Silence became a hit. When shooting the cover for Pink Floyd's Animals, the giant inflatable pig that was used for it broke loose from its moorings. It flew over Heathrow Airport, and pilots spotted it flying 30,000 feet in the air, resulting in canceled flights. It eventually landed at a farm in Kent, scaring some cows. Crazy music facts everyone should know.
8: Here are three reasons to celebrate Thursday, July 9th. Did you know that today is Call of the Horizon Day? 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Seize the day, explore new paths, and concentrate on what truly matters. Call of the Horizon Day is an empowerment-driven holiday to motivate people to pursue and manifest their dreams. Because our future is not ascertained anyway, this day is dedicated to focusing on our next move and planning our next project without reservations or equivocation. There is no better place to think big and move forward with our life choices with optimism than an open space with a grand view of the horizon. Today is also National Sugar Cookie Day. Each year on this day, we honor the ever-popular and delicious sugar cookie. Whether you love your cookie plain or decorated, sugar cookies are a sweet addition to our snack list. The sugar cookie is believed to have originated in the mid-1700s in Nazareth, Pennsylvania. German Protestant settlers created a round, crumbly, and buttery cookie that came to be known as the Nazareth cookie. A holiday favorite and very easy to make, sugar cookies disappear quickly once they come out of the oven. Most sugar cookies include sugar, flour, butter, eggs, vanilla, and either baking powder or baking soda. While most people have the ingredients on hand at all times, some of the ingredients should be fresh for the best outcome. Children enjoy baking and decorating anytime someone makes a batch of sugar cookies. And finally, if you're still looking for a reason to celebrate, you could be celebrating National Don't Put All Your Eggs in One Omelet Day. This day cleverly plays on the idiom about risk diversification. It's a lighthearted reminder to spread your efforts and not overcommit, whether in life or in cooking. Celebrate by perfecting your omelet technique, exploring new recipes, and wisely managing your resources. So how do you celebrate this day? Making an omelet on this day cannot be skipped, but you should not stick to the same recipe. There are hundreds online, ranging from simple to extravagant. You could also try out different eggs. Are you bored of plain old eggs? Change things up by choosing a different type today. And there you have it. Three reasons to celebrate Thursday, July the 9th. Have a great day.
9: This is Country Music Jam, facts that you likely never knew about your favorite country singers. Alan Jackson grew up listening to gospel songs, but didn't really like other genres until his friend introduced him to country music. He not only fell in love with it, but decided to pursue his own career in country music. As a result, Jackson became one of the most successful country singers of the 90s. Stick around so you won't miss the next episode of Country Music Jam.
10: See, generally, you can mark the aging process from the moment you say, things ain't the way they used to be. Your new everyday phrase becomes used to could. Well, I used to could dance. I used to could work out all day long. Yeah, right. And now I don't do 15 minutes of stretching before I bend down to pick up the morning paper. I'm walking around looking like a boiled shrimp for the rest of the week.
11: Here's how ridiculous the health craze is getting. There's a lot of guys, maybe some guys in this room tonight, who actually have a membership at a local gymnasium. A membership that they bought it. I know one fool that had it financed, he's making payments on it. These are grown men. They keep a membership card in their wallet. They have to show that to get in. Look, I'm a member, can I come in? Like the rest of us is gonna be trying to crash at the gym. If you have a membership at a gymnasium, in layman's terms, here's the meaning of that. That means you went to a businessman in your community and you said to him, look, if I give you part of my hard-earned money, will you let me come in here every day after work and lift something heavy? And the guy goes, yeah.
12: Most kids, their favorite holiday is Christmas. Not when you're from a large family, because it might not be your turn to get a present that year. A large family, your favorite holiday is Halloween, because it is incentive-based. If you hustle, you can stock up for the year. Halloween comes around, all you know is you're going to run for as hard as you can, as long as you can. A lot of kids try to tell you, oh, Halloween ends at 10 p.m. Wrong. Halloween ends when people quit answering the door. And most kids, they're just concerned about what they're going to be for Halloween. You ask a kid from a large family, what are you going to be? I'm going to be as fast as I can. You going to wear a costume? A costume would slow me down. And you hate it when you get to that nice lady's house, that nice lady that just wants to talk Halloween night, and she wants to have a conversation. And what are you supposed to be? I do not have time for this. Put the candy in the bag. I had one brother, he wouldn't even talk to people. Halloween night, they try to talk to him. He'd just look at him and go, I've seen grown men just back away, just throw candy at him. Maybe he'll leave. And you know what you hate? Well, actually, what you love is the lazy guy's house. The lazy guy, Halloween night, the guy that puts a bowl full of candy on his front porch with a note, please take one. We not only dumped the bowl, we took the bowl. We took the note because you want to show other kids, you got to read this. This is funny.
13: I heard about these five relationship tips for women. Number one, it's important to find a man that loves you and is loyal. Number two, it's important to find a man that's fun and makes you laugh. Number three, it's important to find a man that's a hard worker and provides a good living. Number four, it's important to find a man that's a great father and good with children. And number five, it's important that none of these four men know each other. There's something funny.
14: Summer can truly feel like the perfect season. Chock full of those happy rays from Mr. Sun, trips to the beach, and no more doom and gloom from Old Man Winter. While the sun does provide crucial vitamin D and is also a great benefit to our mental health, don't forget to apply sunscreen before heading out. From 10 a.m. to 4 p.m., the sun is at its peak to delivering damaging ultraviolet radiation. So, before you head out for that sweet summer tan, apply that sunscreen. Protect your skin.

From the CKLB newsroom, here's some of the stories making headlines this hour. In national news come these stories. BC is advancing conservation planning to protect biodiversity and resolve resource extraction conflicts in over 1,200 square kilometers of ecosystem-protected land. Indigenous-led conservation is proposed for British Columbia's Jumbo Watershed, Skagit River Headwaters, and Rouge Valley. The Kanaksik Nation reveres Kapmuk, the Jumbo Watershed, and the Skagit Headwaters are important grizzly bear habitats, they say. Industrial logging threatens Rouge Valley, a rare inland temperate rainforest. Elsewhere in national news comes this story. Settlements worth more than $23.34 billion were reached between the Assembly of First Nations and the plaintiffs in the Moshoom and Trout class action on April 19, 2023, and people can now apply for compensation. This project aims to compensate people who have been hurt by the underfunding of the First Nations Child and Family Services Program and the interpretation of Jordan's principle. The removed child and removed child family classes can now be used to file claims for First Nations children who were taken away from their homes between April 1, 1991 and March 31, 2022. People who were hurt can file a claim for compensation at www.fnchildclaims.ca or by calling 1-833-852-0755. Payments, which could range from $20,000 to $40,000, depend on the class status and details of the application. In territorial news come these stories. NWT fire officials identified Ryan Beck and Oliver Lamy as the firefighters who died in a plane crash near Fort Simpson on June 24th. Both were territorial government employees, Lamy an air attack officer and Beck a trainee. The Transportation Safety Board of Canada is investigating the bird dog crash, which may have disintegrated mid-flight. NWT Fire honored both men for their firefighting contributions. Beck is survived by his partner and young child, while Lamy was described as fearless and funny. Beck will be memorialized in Yellowknife tomorrow. Housing NWT and stakeholders have worked to keep residents safe in a Yellowknife transitional housing facility near Folk on the Rocks. In December, the Yellowknife Women's Society moved its 24-person facility there. With local authorities, safety measures will be in place during the July 17th to 19th festival. Safety and law enforcement will be provided by the RCMP during the festival. And finally, NWT Fire says Fort Simpson residents will return to a changed landscape after the wildfire evacuation. Fire Information Officer Forrest Tower said some areas will have severe forest damage, while others may not. Chief Kelly Antoine used social media aerial footage to emphasize nature's healing. Fort McMurray survivors advised residents to seek mental health help after similar landscape destruction in 2016. Firefighters are currently extinguishing remaining fires near buildings and removing dangerous trees. Due to waste management impacts, re-entry will be completed in stages. And those are some of the stories making headlines this hour from the CKLB Newsroom.

0: Welcome to the 6 o'clock news. I'm your anchor, Tito Through the Tulips. Our top story tonight. A man is still in critical condition after swallowing $250,000 in large bills. No change is expected.
1: Everybody, how you doing? 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
2: My daddy's the king of our house.
3: The king?
2: Yes.
3: So he makes all the rules?
2: No, he has to listen to the queen.
3: The queen? And who is queen?
2: My mommy. Ha! She decides everything.
4: I met this elderly lady at the bingo hall. She was like, what's your name? I was like, Vaughn, Eagle Bear. She was like, you don't hear a name like that every day now, do you? I was like, yeah, I do. I didn't have a bingo dauber, and she didn't have any teeth. She loved my last name, Eagle Bear, and she wanted an Indian name just like mine. So I called her Gummy Bear.

0: Dene Elder Paul Desain said, "Our language and culture is the window through which we see the world." And on Turtle Island, what is now known as North America, there are so many unique and wonderful ways to see the world. We have 290 currently spoken indigenous languages, belonging to 57 language families and 28 language isolates. Those are languages that are unrelated to any other language on the face of the planet. Just as a basis of comparison, Europe has about 80 spoken languages belonging to 4 families and only 1 language isolate, Basque. As a person of indigenous heritage, I'm interested in learning Anishinaabemowin, which is my heritage language, because it lets me see the world through that window. It lets me connect with my family, my ancestors, my community, my culture, and lets me think about how I can pass that on to future generations. As a linguist, I'm interested in how language functions generally. I can look at phonetics and phonology, speech sounds. I can look at morphology, or the structure of words. I can look at syntax, which is the structure of sentences and phrases, to learn about how humans store language in our brains and how we use it to communicate with one another. For example, Anishinaabemowin, like most indigenous languages, is what's called polysynthetic, which means that there are very, very long words composed of little tiny pieces called morphemes. So I can say in Anishinaabemowin, nuwisin, I eat, which is one word. I could say niminowisin, I eat well, which is still one word. I can say niminonawakwewisin, I eat a good lunch. Which is how many words in English? 5 words in English, a single word in Anishinaabemowin. Now, I've got a bit of a quiz for you. In a one-word answer, what color is that slide?
1: Green.
0: What color is that slide?
1: Green.
0: What color is that slide?
1: Green.
0: And what color is that slide? Not trick questions, I promise. For you as English speakers, you saw 2 green slides and 2 blue slides. But the way that we categorize colors varies across languages. So if you had been Russian speakers, you would have seen 2 slides that were different shades of green. One that was Golubой, which is light blue. One that is Sinny, dark blue. And those are seen as different colors. If you were speakers of Anishinaabemowin, you would have seen slides that were Ojawashqua or Ojawashkuziv, which means either green or blue. It's not that speakers don't see the colors, it's that the way they categorize them and the way that they understand shades is different. At the same time, there are universals in the ways that humans categorize color, and that tells us about how human brains understand and express what they're seeing. Anishinaabemowin does another wonderful thing, which is animate, inanimate, marking on all words. So it's not unlike how French and Spanish mark all words as either masculine or feminine. Anishinaabemowin and other Algonquian languages mark all words as either animate or inanimate. The things that you would think to be animate are animate, things that have a pulse, people, animals, growing plants. But there are other things that are animate that you might not guess, like rocks. Rocks are marked as animate, and that tells us really interesting things about grammar, and it also tells us really interesting things about how Anishinaabemowin speakers relate to and understand the world around them. Now, the sad part of that is that indigenous languages are in danger. Indigenous languages that possess so much knowledge of culture, of history, of ways to relate to one another, of ways to relate to our environment. Having been on this land since time immemorial, these languages have developed here, and they contain priceless environmental knowledge that helps us relate well to the land on which we live. But they are, in fact, in danger. The vast majority of indigenous languages in North America are considered endangered, and those that are not endangered are vulnerable. That is by design. In our laws, in our policies, in our houses of governance, there have been stated attempts to eliminate indigenous languages and cultures in this country. Duncan Campbell Scott was one of the architects of the residential school system. On tabling a bill that required mandatory residential school attendance for indigenous children in 1920, he said, "I want to get rid of the Indian problem. Our objective is to continue until there is not a single Indian in Canada that has not been absorbed into the body politic, and there is no Indian question and no Indian department. That is the whole object of this bill." The atrocities that occurred in residential schools were documented. In 1907, P.H. Bryce, who was a doctor and an expert in tuberculosis, published a report that found that in some schools, 25% of children had died from tuberculosis epidemics created by the conditions in the schools. In other schools, up to 75% of children had died. He was defunded by the federal government for his findings, forced into retirement in 1921, and in 1922, published his findings widely. And through that time, Indigenous children were taken from their homes, taken from their communities, and forced into church-run residential schools where they suffered, in many cases, serious emotional, physical, and sexual abuse, and in all cases, cultural abuse, as these schools were designed to eliminate Indigenous language and culture. The last residential school closed in 1996. Until that time, 150,000 children or more attended residential schools at 139 institutions across the country. In 2007, the Indian Residential School Settlement Agreement came into effect. It's the largest class action lawsuit in Canadian history. It set aside $60 million for the establishment of the Truth and Reconciliation Commission of Canada. The TRC gifted us with the ability to hear survivor stories, to hear impacts on communities and families, and to gain access to research that explored the full effect of residential schools on Indigenous communities and on Canada as a whole. The TRC found that residential schools constituted what's called cultural genocide. They state that physical genocide is the mass killing of the members of a targeted group. Biological genocide is the destruction of that group's reproductive capacity. And cultural genocide is the destruction of those structures and practices that allow the group to continue as a group. The stated goals of Duncan Campbell Scott. So they find that it's cultural genocide, although as children's author and great speaker David Bouchard points out, when you build a building and you build a cemetery next to that building because you know the people going into that building are going to die, what do you call that? The TRC also gifted us with 94 calls to action, beacons that can lead the way forward as we work to reconciliation. Several of those pertain directly to language and culture. The TRC calls us to ensure adequate funded education, including language and culture, to acknowledge Indigenous rights, including language rights, to create an Aboriginal Languages Act aimed at acknowledging and preserving Indigenous languages with attached funding, to create a position for an Aboriginal Languages Commissioner, and to develop post-secondary language programs, as well as to reclaim place names that have been changed through the course of colonization. At the same time as the Indian Residential School Settlement Agreement came into effect, the United Nations adopted the United Nations Declaration on the Rights of Indigenous People in 2007. It states that Indigenous people have the right to establish and control their own education systems and institutions, providing education in their own languages in a manner appropriate to their cultural methods of teaching and learning. In 2007, when that was brought into effect, four countries voted against it. They were the United States, New Zealand, Australia, and Canada. Canada adopted the United Nations Declaration on the Rights of Indigenous People in 2010, and in 2015, the government promised to bring it into effect. So, how are we collectively going to respond? Here's the situation that we're in. Of the 60 currently spoken Indigenous languages in Canada, all but six are considered endangered by the United Nations. So the six that aren't are Cree, Anishinaabemowin, Stoney, Mi'kmaq, Dene, and Inuktitut. And that sounds really dire. But if you go onto the Atlas of the World's Languages in Danger through the UNESCO website, you'll see a little R right next to that language right there. That language is Mi'kmaq. Mi'kmaq has undergone significant revitalization because of the adoption of a self-government agreement that led to culture and language-based education, and now there are Mi'kmaq children who have Mi'kmaq as their first language. There's so much that we can do. These children are students in the Minnedumunising Anishinaabe Kinumagegamig, an immersion school on Manitoulin Island, where they learn in Anishinaabe Mo'en. They arrived at school in junior kindergarten, speaking very little, if any, Anishinaabe Mo'en. And now, in grade 3 and grade 4, they're testing at intermediate and fluent levels. At the same time, they have beautifully high self-esteem. They are proud to be Anishinaabe people, and they have strong learning skills. Not all education has to be formal education either. In our local community, we have the Kingston Indigenous Language Nest. KILN is an organization now, but it started 6 years ago with passionate community members gathered around an elder's kitchen table. Since then, we have created weekend learning experiences aimed at multi-generational learning where we focus on passing language and culture onto children. We use traditional games, songs, foods, and activities to do that. We have classes at both the beginner and intermediate levels offered right here. We've partnered with school boards and libraries to have resources and language in place in formal education. The possibilities are just endless, and I'm so grateful for the work that has been done to allow me to pass language and culture on to my son and to other children within our community. We've developed a strong, beautiful, vibrant community as well as a result of this shared effort. So what do we need moving forward? First of all, we need policy. We need enacted policy with attached funding that will ensure that Indigenous language is incorporated meaningfully into education, both on and off reserve. On reserve, education is funded at significantly lower levels than it is off reserve. And off reserve, Indigenous language education is often neglected because people assume that Indigenous people are not present in provincial schools, when actually around 70% of Indigenous people in Canada today live off reserve. Those children have equal right to access their language and culture. Beyond policy, we need support. And that doesn't just mean financial support. We need space where we can carry out activities, classes, and interaction with non-Indigenous populations as well. We need support that looks like people wanting to learn the language. We need support where people talk about why these languages are important. And to achieve that, we need education. We need access to immersion education primarily, as that is most certainly the most effective way to ensure the transmission of Indigenous languages. But we also need education in provincial schools. We need education for the non-Indigenous populations so that we can come to a better mutual understanding and move forward in a better way together. I have this quote hanging in a framed picture on my office wall. It was a gift from a settler ally student that I taught a few years ago, and it reminds me every day that we can achieve great things if we work together. But if we're going to talk about reconciliation, we need to acknowledge that a reconciliation that does not result in the survivance and continuation of Indigenous languages and cultures is no reconciliation at all. It is assimilation, and it shouldn't be acceptable to any of us. But what we can do is look to the calls to action. We can look to the United Nations Declaration on the Rights of Indigenous People, and we can come to a mutual understanding that what we have in terms of linguistic and cultural heritage

voice was the distinctive and husky soundtrack to the 1970s and 80s, known for hits like Total Eclipse of the Heart. Overnight, music icon Bonnie Tyler passing away. A statement on her official Facebook reading, quote, Bonnie's family and team are heartbroken to announce that Bonnie unexpectedly passed away last night in a hospital in Portugal as the result of an illness that she was being treated for.

0: 83 hit, selling more than 6 million copies and generating more than 1.3 billion views on YouTube. Just a year later, Tyler, who was born in Wales, would strike gold with another unforgettable single. Holding Out for a Hero, originally written for the Footloose soundtrack. But proving its enduring popularity in films like Shrek 2. And Super Mario Brothers. Tyler never stopped performing her biggest hits, delighting us at GMA many times over the years. And even joining us to celebrate, what else, the total eclipse of the sun in 2017.
1: I never get tired of singing the song. It's a great song, and it gets everybody in the mood, you know? Turn around.

Bonnie Tyler liked to tell people she never got tired of hearing Total Eclipse of the Heart on the radio. Her 1980

0: Bonnie Tyler was 75 years old.
1: If you ever need to belt out a song and feel better or feel good, those songs will do. Mm-hmm. Tyler had a tour scheduled for later this month in Europe that would have run until 2027. Her awards chest, she had 2 Grammys and 18 studio albums.
2: Wow, what a career, but what a life. And like you said, if you want to feel good, just listen to Bonnie Tyler.
1: Those songs will do it. You just sing them out loud.
3: But it was also her spirit.
2: Yeah.
3: You know, when she was on the show and like how she loved hearing her own music.
1: Yeah.
3: You had such respect for that.
2: And as we all did.
3: Yeah.
2: All right.
3: Thinking
2: Thanks
3: of her family.
2: Yes, we are.

0: toys from the 80s and 90s kids will never forget. Game Boy. Before smartphones, Nintendo's Game Boy was the ultimate handheld. Kids swapped cartridges during recess, battled Tetris high scores, and huddled under blankets with flashlights to keep playing at night. That green screen and 8-bit sounds became the soundtrack of an entire generation's childhood. Skip It, a simple plastic loop on your ankle with a ball that swung around. Skip It ruled every playground. Kids would compete to see who could get the highest score while tripping, falling, and bruising their ankles. It wasn't the safest toy, but its addictive rhythm made it unforgettable for 90s kids. Tamagotchi, the digital pet craze. Kids fed, cleaned, and cared for Tamagotchis like real pets. Leave it unattended, and you'd return to a sad screen or a virtual grave. Teachers banned them in classrooms, but every backpack had one. Tamagotchi taught kids responsibility and heartbreak long before smartphones. Beanie Babies, stuffed animals turned into a global craze. Parents collected them as investments, while kids traded and fought over their favorites. Every new release meant long store lines, and rare Beanie Babies were worth hundreds. For many, they were more than toys. They were cultural treasures of the 90s. Toys from the 80s and 90s kids will never forget.
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3: I didn't come here and I ain't leaving, so don't sit around and cry. 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
2: Number 10, Friends in Low Places, Garth Brooks.
4: And I saw a surprise, and the fear in his eyes, but I took his glass of champagne.
2: First recorded as a demo, Friends in Low Places launched Garth Brooks into the country stratosphere when it was re-recorded for his sophomore effort in the early 1990s. With the Billboard Country chart topper, Brooks soon became the face of country music. While the raucous tune is already a rowdy, beer-filled number, the singer typically adds a more angst-driven third verse during live performances. Always on my mind, Willie Nelson.
5: You were always on my mind.
2: Though it was previously recorded by artists like Brenda Lee and Elvis Presley, Willie and his battered guitar Trigger proved the oldie was still a goodie a decade later.
5: I guess I never told you that I'm so happy that you're mine.
2: The Redheaded Stranger didn't only net 3 Grammys for his cover, but also earned a top 5 spot on the Billboard Hot 100.
5: You were always on my mind.
2: And eclipsed his top 20 1980 single, On the Road Again.
5: On the road again. I just can't wait to get on the road again.
2: All in all, not bad for a song that took original songwriter Wayne Carson a mere 10 minutes to write.
5: You were always on my mind.
2: Number 8, The Gambler, Kenny Rogers.
6: He said, son, I've made a life out of reading people's faces, knowing what the cards were by the way they held their eyes.
2: Full of standard country music motifs like trains and hard living, this tune is also home to one of the most well-known country choruses.
6: You got to know when to hold up, know when to fold up, know when to walk away.
2: Undoubtedly Kenny Rogers' most famous song, The Gambler earned the Roaster a Grammy in 1980.
6: There'll be time enough for counting when the dealing's done.
2: It also lent its title to a series of TV movies starring the singer and is a favorite of both King of the Hill's Hank Hill.
7: Bill knows when to fold 'em. He knows when to hold 'em.
2: And the Royal Canadian Sea Cadets. Figure that one out.
6: There'll be time enough for counting.
2: Number 7, Amarillo by Morning, George Strait.
8: Amarillo by morning, up from San Antonio,
2: Although originally written and recorded by Terry Stafford in 1973, Amarillo by Morning wasn't really a huge hit. A decade later, it was dusted off by George Strait for his second album, Straight from the Heart.
8: They took my saddle in Houston, broke my leg in Santa Fe.
2: This fresh recording went to number 4 on the American country charts and set the stage for Strait to become the king of country.
8: Amarillo by morning, Amarillo is where I'll be.
2: Number 6, Your Cheatin' Heart, Hank Williams.
9: Your cheatin' heart.
2: Dipping into the same well of despair as he did on I'm So Lonesome I Could Cry.
10: I'm so lonesome I could cry.
2: This song was put to tape during Hank Williams' last recording session.
11: You're cheating hard.
2: It became a posthumous hit following his death on New Year's Day of 1953.
12: When tears come down.
2: Released as a B-side, the country standard was written about Williams' first wife and mother to his son, Hank Williams Jr.
13: Your cheating heart will tell on you.
2: Number 5, Stand By Your Man, Tammy Wynette.
14: Sometimes it's hard to be a woman.
2: Written in just 15 minutes by Wynette and co-writer Billy Sherrill, this song became the first lady of country music's signature tune.
14: Stand by your man and show the world you love him.
2: Not surprisingly, it also became one of the most covered songs in all of country music.
14: Stand by your man.
2: But not everyone was happy about that. Since it was released amid the feminist movement, the singer often had to defend the song as an anthem of understanding rather than a call to servitude.
14: Stand by your man.
2: Number 4, Mama Tried, Merle Haggard.
15: First thing I remember knowing was a lonesome whistle blowing and a young's dream of growing up to ride.
2: Country music may have its share of prison songs, but none ring as true as this one.
15: I turned 21 in prison, didn't laugh without parole. No one could steer me right, but mama tried.
2: The self-penned tune is a semi-autobiographical take on Merle Haggard's troubled upbringing, including jail time.
15: That leaves only me to blame, 'cause mama tried.
2: Following an escape attempt, the Hag was transferred to San Quentin and kept living the thug life until witnessing Johnny Cash's infamous performance at the facility in 1958. Number 3, Crazy, Patsy Cline.
16: Crazy, I'm crazy for feeling so lonely.
2: Penned by future superstar Willie Nelson, this was Cline's follow-up to her crossover hit, I Fall to Pieces. Crazy helped the singer maintain her newfound popularity on the pop charts and saw her hit the number 2 spot on the country charts.
16: Worry.
2: To its gender-neutral lyrics, the song has since been covered by both male and female singers.
16: Crazy, crazy for feeling so lonely.
2: Including Nelson himself for his 1962 debut album.
16: And I'm

0: 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He stopped loving her today, George Jones.
1: Oh, but I didn't see no tears.
0: By 1980, the possum was much more a has-been than a legend.
1: First time I'd seen him smiling here.
0: But that all changed with this heartbreaker.
1: He stopped loving her.
0: Getting George Jones to record this ballad was no easy task, as the singer openly hated the song initially.
1: He stopped loving her.
0: Number 1, Ring of Fire, Johnny Cash.
2: Love is a burning thing.
0: Written by Merle Kilgore and the Man in Black's future bride, June Carter, Ring of Fire documents June's take on the love affair between her and Johnny Cash.
2: I fell into a burning ring of fire. I went down, down, down, and the flames went higher.
0: First recorded by her sister, Anita Carter, the country rock and roller eventually earned him his first country number one in 4 years.
2: And it burns, burns, burns, the ring of fire.
0: Cash's addition of mariachi horns saw him break new ground and also add new flavor to country music that was light years beyond his previous material, like Folsom Prison Blues.
3: But I shot

0: Here is your weather forecast for Thursday, July 9th, provided by Environment Canada. In the Tabatha region, including Fort Smith and Salt River Reserve today, showers ending early in the morning, then clearing. Risk of a thunderstorm early in the morning, wind becoming south 20, gusting to 40 near noon, a high of 22. In the Clutzel K region today, cloudy with a 60% chance of showers in the morning and a risk of a thunderstorm. Clearing in the afternoon, wind southeast 30, becoming light in the morning, a high of 23. In the Fort Resolution region, including Highway 6, showers ending early in the morning, then clearing. Risk of a thunderstorm early in the morning, wind becoming south 20, gusting to 40 near noon, a high of 20. In the Hay River region, including Enterprise, showers ending early in the morning, then a mix of sun and cloud. Risk of a thunderstorm early in the morning, local smoke conditions, wind south 20, gusting to 40, a high of 18. In the Fort Providence region, including Kakisa and Chan Lake, periods of rain with a risk of a thunderstorm. Local smoke conditions, a high of 15. In the Fort Simpson region, including Jean Marie River, periods of rain with a risk of a thunderstorm. Local smoke conditions, a high of 18. In the Fort Liard region, including Nahanni Butte and Sambacay, rain. Local smoke conditions, wind becoming southwest 20, gusting to 40 near noon, a high of 14. In the Yellowknife region today, showers ending in the morning, then clearing. Risk of a thunderstorm early in the morning, local smoke conditions, wind southeast 20, gusting to 40, a high of 20. In the North Slave region, including Wekwati, Wati, and Bechico, mainly cloudy with a 60% chance of showers and a risk of a thunderstorm. Local smoke conditions, wind becoming southeast 20, gusting to 40 near noon, a high of 20. In the Wrigley region today, a mix of sun and cloud, 30% chance of showers in the afternoon with the risk of a thunderstorm. Local smoke conditions, wind becoming southeast 20, gusting to 40 near noon, a high of 25. In the Norman Wells Toledo region today, mainly sunny. Local smoke conditions, a high of 29. In the Fort Good Hope region today, sunny. Local smoke conditions, a high of 30. In Delaney today, sunny. Local smoke conditions, wind becoming east 20, gusting to 40 near noon, a high of 22. In the Colville Lake area today, sunny. Local smoke conditions, a high of 26. In the South Delta region, including Fort McPherson and Sigachik, mainly sunny. Local smoke conditions, wind becoming north 20, gusting to 40 near noon, a high of 25. In the Iqaluit region today, sunny. Local smoke conditions, wind becoming north 20, gusting to 40 near noon, a high of 21. In the Inuvik region today, sunny. Local smoke conditions, wind becoming northwest 20, gusting to 40 near noon, a high of 22. In the Tuktoyaktuk East Channel region today, sunny. Local smoke conditions, wind becoming north 20, gusting to 40 near noon, a high of 13. In the Pawlatuck area today, sunny. Local smoke conditions, a high of 14. In the Sax Harbor area today, sunny. Wind becoming northwest 20 near noon, a high of 14. And finally, in the Ulhoolooktuk region today, sunny with a high of 17. And that's your weather forecast for Thursday, July 9th, provided by Environment Canada.
1: The Lion and the Mouse by Aesop. A lion lay asleep in the forest, his great head resting on his paws. A timid little mouse came upon him unexpectedly, and in her fright and haste to get away, ran across the lion's nose, roused from his nap. The lion laid his huge paw angrily on the tiny creature to kill her.
2: "Spare me!"
1: begged the poor mouse. "Please let me go, and someday I will surely repay you." The lion was much amused to think that a mouse could ever help him. But he was generous, and finally let the mouse go. Some days later, while stalking his prey in the forest, the lion was caught in the toils of a hunter's net, unable to free himself. He filled the forest with his angry roaring. The mouse knew the voice and quickly found the lion struggling in the net. Running to one of the great ropes that bound him, she gnawed it until it parted, and soon the lion was free.
2: "You laughed when I said I would repay you," said the mouse.
1: Now you see that even a mouse can help a lion. The moral of the story: a kindness is never wasted. That was a reading of an Aesop fable. The Lion.

And that concludes today's program. Tune in again tomorrow when we get to do this all over again. So until we meet again, this is your host, Roy Dahl, asking you all to take care of each other, and always remember, look good, walk tall, be smart. And here's a closing inspirational thought you can carry with you throughout the day. Keep your mind focused on peace, harmony, health, love, and abundance. Then, you cannot be distracted by doubt, anxiety, or fear. This has been Denon Day Sunrise. Have a safe and enjoyable day. Thank you very much for listening.

My name is Tanya Grubin. My friends call me TLG. Tune in every Saturday to the TLG show for 1 hour of great music hosted by me, TLG. This week I have a show for you with a lot of toe-tapping songs like Thorn in My Side from the Eurythmics, Beds Are Burning from the Midnight Oil, a karaoke favorite we like called Joey from Concrete Blonde, and I even threw in some songs from Hank Williams and from my Atik, Tanya Tucker. Atik in Inuvialuktun means someone with the same name as you. So tune in this Saturday at 5 p.m. for some great tunes with TLG right here on CKLB, the voice of Denendeh.

Siki LB Radio, work a died net at egg, or do honony eyes on Honda in flat honey goods on hit ad. Do yet he seen laha ada. A quack was on good dee honey hit ad. Walk on no. One new goods on hit ad. The goo woozy honey, a giddy see honey, a gill la honey. Do the zones on sin do ya lin hit ad. A ye honey he has on with how well lounge. I died in a common doom at CKLB radio. Okay, waha.

0: 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Every weekend on American Country Countdown, we are heating things up this weekend. Kelsey Ballerini is burning the boats. We got what Keith Urban taught Lainey Wilson about burnout. And hot country star Corey Kent joins us every hour this weekend. 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
2: Hey, it's me, Dylan Stone, and we're just putting on our parachute pants. 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
1: Good day, American Country Countdown. 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I want to touch and see the approach. 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
1: It's here with us to do the live broadcasting of a 22nd. Just 1 second. You're listening to live coverage at CKLB, a Pinchon, its annual gathering at 22 Pinchon. I can't hear it. Now there's something wrong. So, you're listening to a 22nd of Pinchon annual gathering at six sessions of six Pinchon assemblies here in Guaspi. So today is our last day for a meeting this morning. And these will be the one covering for the CKLB. And with that, I would like to say Mr. Cho. And keep thinking that we can make them Pacific people here on the Nanodak and like this, which are in gathering.
2: We're going to have one of the elder during the prayer for the opening the prayer this morning. Now I'm going to go switch to the floor. Merci.
3: What is it about the going to get down? Let's see it.
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0: Must see, Bobby. Let's see. Okay, so we will now this morning open up for questions. You have any concern or question? You can come up to the podium with Elder Joseph. Go ahead.
1: Hello, Kumoto Hosido. Yeah, Mike, Nahuatl language, so Kun, the Tulan little Kun, Nahuatl, Zuvi Tanaka, Niki, good to the Horn. Then the Tulu, which I don't sung in daily. You come to the Agon Tedon Dow. Uncle Niki got to K, so what here, what he dare need to, a quack here, need to remember Gilly. On Tazuna get the one day at New Woodson, it ain't dead yet. As no, it's a damn father, I need you. Good to say, good to do it. It's a year go up, how we eat and gaga, the gaga who get our nationality. Like he's a cousin in the deal, it's a contalani. It's the untago, silly, untana, kit, halat sound, donut the owner. Hanikota, Adonis, so we say, like a yah kit on, not to do anything, unless you want to must see the corner. Yeah, Ninta said, I'm not a set and got a did in the zine. Nizzy said he got a did in the zone. It's on don't, he must see Niki, I either soon that do, Kati, didn't he got night tea, Anito, do need to say, do not get ha, yeah, no data, not he need to lani, don't they kill him? It's on did they get, you won't got a say, got a do, Indian kids in trade in lani, say he got a do. It's on, I'd go dead at the high soon. Now we should go hack it in the lay. Go him, now we'll hack it in the home. Now we'll go to the other woga, go to the dead woga, and then go to the kicker who quadded at home. Honey, now won't get our work with it. Yeah, honey, now we see the finesse theater tried to say you got that doing day, and that thing was a hard start doing day. Isn't doing that other than the last eight hundred than it go got some deca who got quit in the Nizia and got some deca waited in Nizia. Isn't that he has certain other others in Nizia? Other than a shake a letter that the Nizian shake a letter dastardly, quitting and in the unity the dune. Hanging now with the last 8,000 at home in the Nizian tab there. A cohazin delay, Sierka sitting in one kitty, the city on which it does. It's a finesse in the city. 地下牛是这这地大荒西瓜了这大，大荒要苦了这得呢得哈哈你大荒苦了好贵我在那里来地啊，你在听那地啊，还是在地的那地，从中国地的先，但你中国地我在逛个，在家地了你得要听哪屋的我在地的，我给了你要听这啊你的，我在哪屋哪说的，那可还在地来家总是等到还在地。是啊，说这提升到这个这一块，哈你那我那人了了，我到那人，你到他对象了嘞，我到到这对象了了。你像我弟弟个阿姨的，从小个他对了些，弟弟个他弄对了，伢是我到是这一块了，是有个这多嘛。你在好地方，在上那在对个种，嘎嘎对个厉害的，你哥哥那个对，阿姨个那个的，阿的你哥哥那个对，阿姨还给他，那我的听个咋地啊？这听。个心情舒心，你都话子听了。一个木头，我老汉在唱歌给的。这个木头噶，我给你现在啥都我给的，都给地了，个好给地了。轻松的给两个听，阿姨的给两个听，阿达尼亚那个的那个听，还个给换哦，还能装哄。一不快的，得了他这头那里，谢谢了这多年的，那人谢谢了这多。有啥家伙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

0: 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Ka ge da. That Niala does it, Tahunsha, Diga, the Dishani, Giala, Dalha, good dear hunted. Hania, King Lidagate, Quilla, Niala, Tada, the Tihon, the Ton, Aki Hind, so honey, he in the Hun. Ninja, as only little lake had some thing that no Kunsi, that Ninja Nizianson in the Hun, you wouldn't got there soon. Hanako, that don't die, deet, and don't kill that, don't the Ninja Nizian, and the Atla won't need to got there soon. It's a massy, saw, contanizion, that's not like a Hindsunis, I see, Massy.
1: Asicho, Elder Joseph Judas. Ayeke, Amet, Gudasi, Dakia, Asatiade. Nahiana, he told the Chetanita. So, Nazi Hati, Edinate, he's on the Aidakia, Hatia, Nazi Holy.
2: Masicho. Si Michael Lafferty say beche konfate. Ichi nana kwenai who nai go to on behalf of TIC. This time as a Kinchon Assembly, nana kwenapua. This is the 22 years since Kinchon government has been established. So Mr. Speaker, Grand Chief, Chief Consular, Elders, and fellow. So Tianzon, on Dazon, okay, Massin, Asian, so Nanakwe got there, Nights got there. I stand here today because I love our nation, which is Kinchon Nation. Everything I ask today is asked because I believe our government should always put Kinchon citizen first. The Kinchon Constitution and the Kinchon Agreement established a government based on accountability, transparency, and responsibility to its citizens. That principle must guide every decision we make. Yet many citizens no longer believe they are being given the first opportunity to build our own economy. With the decline of the diamond mine, our leadership promised they would be and do everything possible to put our people back to work. I ask today, how are we fulfilling that promise? Today, now, the mine are shutting down. We have skilled tradespeople, we have electricians, we have contractors, we have businesses capable of delivering major projects, yet many contracts continue to leave our communities. Projects proceed without open tenders, without requests for proposals, without meaningful opportunities for Kinchon business. As the owner of Din Electrical and a certified electrician, I have not been contacted regarding many projects occurring on our Kinchon land. Why is that? Can you guys explain that? It's been 22 years. It's not hard to figure this out. If these projects are funded with Kinchon resources, why are our town citizens not the first people called? I also ask questions about governance. For years, we have been told that the Kinchon government has no operational control over the Kinchon Investment Corporation. If that is true, then who is accountable to the Kinchon citizen? Because it is the tax dollars you guys are operating with. You guys are not operating with your own money from your pocket. Who approved that governance model that TAC is operating under? Where is the constitution authority for it? When the corporation loses money, citizens carry the burden. We as Kinchon Nation carry the burden when TAC had no money to do payroll, which was a few years back. When execution bonuses are paid, citizens deserve an explanation since we are the one providing them with money to operate with. When procurement decisions are made, Citizens deserve transparency. This is not criticism. This is called accountability. I also the government to explain. I wish the government to explain the appointment of Jasper Lemuel to additional boards and positions of responsibility following his tenure as Chief Executive Officer of the Tinshaw Investment Corporation. What due diligence was completed before those appointments? Who was involved in making that appointment? Was the whole assembly? Were all of you, every individual of you, involved in making a multi-million dollar decision after what really happened in the past? Jackson was MLA. He's been in this field for over 20 years. He knows exactly what's going on, and he knows what he's accountable for. And Bertha is a lawyer. She's been with Tinshaw government for over 20 years. They know exactly where this is going. So this is why I ask clarification, since we don't have any bylaw for Tinshaw Investment Corporation to protect private business, or any bylaw to protect our private interests of business. What conflict of interest safeguards are in place when companies associated with board members or executives receive contracts funded with Tinshaw resources? How many projects involving these companies were publicly tendered? Was there any tender for any project that's been going on for the past 15 years? How many opportunities were offered first to Tinshaw owned business within the community itself, first, to benefit the people that live in the community that pay tax, which goes back to the Tinshaw government? How many involved meaningful community consultation before work began? These questions are important because many citizens believe procurement has become increasingly closed to local participant. Meaning, as a local contractor like myself, we got no opportunities to look for. Meanwhile, you guys are giving millions away to outside companies who I also ask why companies such as Denny Electrical and Nishi Corporation continue to be overlooked despite bringing forward innovation proposals for biomass energy, hydro modernization, and long-term economic development. All this is also perception which damages public confidence for youth in the future, like now. Why are outside consultants continually retained while local expertise remains unused, overlooked? Nishikon Corporation has maintained that it completed work for the Tinshaw government and remains unpaid. Why has this matter not been resolved? Why should a Tinshaw-owned company have to consider legal litigation against its own Tinshaw government to recover payment it believes it is owed for work that has already been executed and has already been completed, but payment has not been commenced, which is owed by law? That is not the relationship our people envision when we negotiate self-government. Finally, I respectfully request complete transparency. Release 15 years of procurement records, release consulting contracts, release executive compensation, release executive bonus criteria. Tell the citizens how much work has gone to Tinshaw business, aside from giving millions away to outside business. Tell us how much has gone outside the Northeast Territories. Tell us what percentage has remained in our nation. If we truly believe in self-government, then we should not fear transparency. Transparency builds trust. Trust builds unity. You all speak about unity. This is where you need to answer on your behalf. Unity builds prosperity. Our consultation gave us the power to govern ourselves. Now we must ensure that power serves the people of our, the future. The future of our children depends on the decision we make today. Let those decisions begin by putting Kinchon citizens first. So, these nights are good day with the correct manner, professionally. This is 22 years I've asked you guys basic question and basically to do your vigilant job as placing bylaw to protect your own citizenship business, community business. But you've been overlooking that for 22 years. I phone sat on as a chief for like 16 years. Now he's a speaker. Nothing's still been resolved, nothing. Why are you guys hiding from your own responsibility? As chiefs, as grand chief, who knows well than anybody else, and as the member who want to sit on this table. You guys owe to the people of the Kinchon Nation. We need truth, what's really going on with our money? What's going on with our funds, Kinchon funds? Like when you look in the Satu region, when you look into Nunavut, their funds are allocated as dividends. They get paid quarterly or annually from their business. And what do we get from our business as being shareholders of Kinchon government? We get only $250 a year. Are you guys proud of that? Are you guys like, Afonso, are you proud that you're a chief for 16 years and our people still get $250 a year? No compensation, no dividends for this multi-million dollar project TIC is doing, but only their friends and companies benefit? What kind of operation are we running here? The people of the Kinchon Nation really need to wake up and to see what's really going on with our money. Because it feels like we're being exploited like Africa and China. This is not Africa. The people in Africa are poor because they're being exploited. Their resources are being exploited and given to outside companies. And that is what exactly you as member of this assembly is doing to the Kinchon Nation. Because this is a big matter that's going to affect the whole Kinchon Nation. In the past, with the CEO of TAC, we lost over 100 million. And now you guys are going back, exactly back on the same path again. But now this is worse than ever. Masi.
1: Say, Michael, when you come to the podium and speak, please do not name names or attacking. We are a Kinchon Nation. We're supposed to be united. And as the elder has said, be respectful of each other. I know some people are confused and get angry, but let's cool it down, and there'll be a response to all the comments that are made at the end of all who had spoken. So we open up for, we're still open for people who want to make comments or questions. Please come up to the podium and state your name, the community you reside in, and ask questions or make comments. Thank you. Merci.
3: Hello, good morning. Comment on the Saint Sandy, Saint Sandy Funky, but you can't art in there. Massy, Danny Wizzy Guido Le Hatton years Ella Gat in there, Han Danny Ligati Wizzy Guieta and the Gata and the Gay Coon there. Come with him, we everything, we could hear. behalf of my brother. Sinta go bottom there, Eki Gumulani with a lot and then said this, she gets on. Since the second care gave away that on Lana swagged to get a craggy dune, Gomus in there. And as a Zacho didn't get him, then I have 7 kids and 11 grandkids. It's other Bibiaki get a hat is a hair, Hano Salad, not soon Laza. Gomu with him. Edla Hinkat in his son is in. I like to go on a land. I learn a lot on. Nizin has said, Pun, Danny Dunt, or not odd, Danny Dunt, I lata, honey, we don't. I want to be a role model to my kids, my grandkids, on hunt, so we da. Hano di, Daisiansi, Haisian, the Hunting, Tessinets on the open public tata. Is it she was so city him, Wukun, King Kun, and Wukun. And I he will own Wokun God Zint day him will you and eh? A Zinta get seen he, the gink kill it, a Wokun God Zinta get you. But that was Zago, see what they did with the Kibun, we let us a cheer. I get look at through December, so with that July, August, or Saturday, and then at the Neta Kun, give night chill the Neta, I could go in not to let without house insurance 90 da need the hand to get behind la without house insurance in a yet you there. Sitchin was on his in there. That said, you little name with that in the Besukuna there. I mean, hints were tying goes in the latter. Sitsimu go, dry boom, and the cocoon go with hints on the walk and it's so down then. Honey, great king, can you wait at the Nizinle? Since Han is in the city and get where? Deal with us, it's Chenigata, that shack when I get turned in there. They was Uncle got a consulag when I get there. That's a bazoon, that's a tight dent, that's a mic and I get dent and now zoom, till you buy it in a day. Honey, Daniel. Sits on the set of the hacky hacky dee hacky dee dad, ya good delay, tits a good delay. Eki doon hot, go in it so, doon cause in it so, wola. Eho was a da, doon son ketro, tilik e, ehi was a da. Since a cool hunta, sin la, doon I take 15 people. A gun lads, Sabasi, see la we, there was a wicket, you know, that hot so hoots wicket, 20 more years wicket, you know. Was a witchy good year, so and then witches in Saka go witchy the right now teacher went in a Victoria, Bibia, little where soon that teacher Williams and then must walk in the Nizzy, little contains and gets a got its own. Nizzy gets a got a sit cherry Michela, Nizzy wicked, he's soon wheel in there. 2013 wheel in that cancer. Nizzy as I said, this is a good guess, a good guess, I get it, it's a good guess, and then it will night. Sichan is a gang of inhings. This is a god, it's a shit, it's a shit. Why you don't on? Nothing the way seen, daddy. Sats a good deed, a craddy was a good deed. Don't think that's a good deed, a deed there. See you, sats a good dinner. Then you sit chick out. Needs a get clement and a dink on a zone, let her at clement, eh? Daddy, December, so did so, if I was you, Yatiwa, Ale. Walk on nights and no one, green nights and no one. Would she? Would be a good thing? Yak at her? That she was a walk on in our town and we get you and that she ain't get at her. Sanizilani gata da dani ta sa dani lene eki asi hagin la denizian went ena uga don homeless nuasa ko lagi di adati hakutinini si ever de komu tun ketsune dun ta ketin tun hatana si asi tita ko tin ko hatana un ko tele I don't say nothing I just keep it to myself. Gossip, sit down, news out and the next on, and not that kind. Since on, this is actually news, I get to news, it gets a got there, honey, at honey, to what, and some was a set hajeti twang in tennis, and was a ta. Some was only listening to what, see that go more thin than you with an egizo, get a na ah. And trying to be a role model for them, my grandkids, my kids, that's why I'm doing that. So right now, kids actually, honey, we're going to do it. I want to say something to put in it. So when do I see my dinner? I got lots of grandkids. Suzanne, Sunday, Suzanne, Nunda, Hunta, Katau, would you go learn there? 52 pint, ain't in there? Here, 18, ain't in. We are using our other funds on using week 80 other funds on honey. So, where is it? Where is it? In cats or every year, where is not 3 years? Milani woman, I day, little coonizin, little coon one, music or arts on honey. So, a quarter, see, she way, little quant in. So, Zadani in that hard, then you go there as well, honey. Hunt so after O T C D here, will hold the lady in the emitting her dead. Some like a hunt so emitting so after on the woman. Get me a quarter, I see Sadin, I get daha, Nizin, I get that, the hunt so on. Hunt someone landed hard, she would sort and then some by kid after lay him, to work carefully, as if being gas and it in there, daddy. I went on my own. And the set hot, such ideas are set hot, as soon as I can't work out its own. What sorts on the Nizin get that the Huns on Hunts or a yard, infant, and Nizin gets got there. That's a hot get a thousand sick again. I must give Hunsen a gold the letter on Nizin Hunts on Nizin in that gate in that clay. Hano, you see, she's a dee with a wall got that the hood in Tessin I keep more Achiana, Nudley, Yammy Nudley, what's all he? That there has a boon land and come, central government, right now, good than I eat. And down, what's a honey? If I get honey, I say get the day one. I can't say yet, tell Diana, that the cool not Lana. That was a kiwi, let's on where it's a good deed. I would say, I can't say it's so what it's a son is a honey. Hano, it isn't the whole. I see Sadun Guido, Hunsley, Hano, Hano, eat our own, yet he had a hund in the sun at the home. Again, Nizian sits on the set of the Nizian Daddy Hana, good Dana, Daddy, Tinny Silly Lewit, Anilena, Danny Dunn, Dartha, Dardiana, Tinny Silly in Kale. I see no sin, Guinea Lilith Elan in Sek, eh? I see it again, son, and Kuyat, the tatted, ayat here, and this little good giver, a good feedback. Instead of hatred, honey, Nizile, we don't want to see our kids or grandkids to look at us like that. Honey, who is this, honey? India, unta no song, get the hot, unta, yatina tsu, yatina tsu, eat and Nizile, Diani, lad without the neck, I get in a sunt, I get delay. Eki so fin sit on the gate at the equity, good look on good day, a graduate, a gomotum god, the nizin god, the one. Eat a good dinner, isn't it? We good dinner, so. Do was the gillian game when the nizin go get done, do was the gillian game when the get swana, honey, I went and there. Nehe kund, eh, do tight hoods agree with that net, that's all. Hanu's echo less a dunny, we thought I just can't believe myself, like what I'm hearing. Ha hund, eh, with the new home. Sazazus get there, good new with the wind, and then Sazadu, I get da, in that the good da, honey, I get da, and then Hans or Artie, Hano asila dingu ite tohun lano wato hano di hainzo haisian tohun nezo masi.
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4: Hansen, a foot up with a Yega Machinati. And I love the gate down there. Hundred doozy a good dead in his handle. Doozy a ticket, Yankee Diha Fonte. Jigs in the Ahitan got a dagger on the Ahikatra, Hikatra Lake Yakin, Kinson's in Lizzie. A year one on the Desi, the Hitan got a dagger. That's soon in the Kinson government suddenly. Lunching a good man, good ones on the implementations, you go on the Yishi go, he do the Lishi go. What a day she could say, yeah. What ain't that said, yeah, on the lot the girl question, though. 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But Taku learns the plan of go on got on the Hago Tian on the Inta de da. As she's got a dead or da will ask you the need to get Digo Xian on the As she would let a deal, husband, he loved the girl, question, need to get the Axiandale. Do so. 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Achi Credo Nau said Lasson Nihu. Achi I quilled in the. You are Sunday woman, I got thousand, doesn't it? But I'm going to tell the mushy.
1: Ah, Masi. Like I'm a good dad, and I don't. Nice and hearty, it's hearty, hearty.
5: Sanconi. See what good cheers on the Madeline Judas, yeah, it's on. Yeah, I sell the phone. I'll get some. 2005 Kihun Wokoho Nit a Dach Satra Nit a Dachia Koho Ni Nizi Eton Wada Nizi Lahadi Hayan Chile into the alcohol. A good song, Digogani de Kitiako, it's on Dunhiako. Don't turn in the home, dunk air. Fits on not a utter, fits a good at there. Kitchen in there, eh? Kitchen K. It's on God's heart, she had honey. Do a cook, kissing on the honey, a crystal jug, a coho. Kitchen you cooler, a dear to hink, a dear less on echo. Do one is in hoodie on. Eh? Digo one in there. Quit yako, it's on. Do here, cohanico, quitting care. A he, a sick and lani, a lot de decau, siliani de. Dani decau, dune. Quitting Chrissy, now would Danny, well, linelessy, a yeek, honey horn. Who we are from its in one lay, honey lay, a good song, jiggle running day. Nishi say, ke, song, nickel. Are you radiate, crassy has on? Radiate, cray. Duna ink, duna honey, yanny now, would I assume good dinny day? A huge quanta arc on in there. So only gets a high crea in lay. Ami neatly gets on the honey here. You get a lot done in there. A you would so neatly. It's like we can't in front of whole one in the home. I see nothing up there. Okay. Well, neatly, well, well, let's own taho at the new look as lay. Honeyco, a ye. Do in the day, Chrissy ink, do know what that ticket in good day. Yak chow, it's on a good you okay. I mean, you're right, Chrissy's decal, that is a good song. Law making power. How's it getting that? That's a day. Did you when I woke up with long while I done the deal on the Hanako? It's a song, yeah, I could done it. I see, so said Lahont and a yaka question while I love done it there. Dear kids, a fee. It's on Amico, honey. Dear, what la? How would ye? A yes on Nico. Kundia said, Denizia. It's on just to go in Hanako. They got their lot, Dale. I say, so, who gets a down is in Hanako? Hanako, young Tezo home, go ya teach. It's on, sits on, that's ah. A ye see, get that to a Leo Cohen, not the whole wall. It's you, Cohen, then. What gets around comes around. lawmaking power, they say, you say, do say, yay, chi, a ye honey now, a ye say, the cow, the hitch, cigar, nico, I say, tossy, a ye say, since you see, la, well, la, had ye, a ye, since a runny, there's a car. Seca, it's on Eka, Diga, Ha, Diga, De, Honey, so Nico. Nitra, not yet any coony day, as with the Aleta. Secousson, Secousson, Hazen, ya, Dule. A ye, Nitra, had ye a two time day, the chin said, La Tine Day. Get a home, as the dinly hind laco. A easy one, and if who's a it's on a easy issue, a what's an issue on high sound of one song. Zone after God, that a lane, someone say, oh, I mean, a could you go any day? It's a some such a does see what on there, it's a good idea, I didn't shant as a gentle. I saw on a had two high cell phone, a woo, each nishits a good day, let's see. A get a set on the gata, the hole, a dice sit a not kissing a kissy, oh, hi, I kiss a wook ago on the phone. A I want that to be heard. And be done. Don't take it in, cast you on good yet day. Dick and saw the dick and saw it and eight so a ye. I may hit some good day, so I will see. Walk on, it's on, work at a lot that then is out. But I don't have some eight, I see 400 call. Diego, a you.
1: Masicho, got the nice and hearty, it's not the heart is the hearty.
6: Hello, Rose Baby, she gave us a good latte. Yay, sort of fun again, said the Sagun dish, I see. Said the Lina, walk home, she goes a dear good age, she tung going against his walk home, a kid out with any work giggles, Hago study. A git got the doggy, dozy, such a giddy day. Sega is on Kesagun Jessie. It's on, he said, Dad, they must be woofune, said Hassum Gook Addy. All the way to Gook Addy, gee lit geek Addy, and a cook hozy go you go while we lay. It's all must be woofu. Then you go add you look as well, Lana, to the name on the it had agates, and yeah. See 29 years on the cook one lot done. It's almost a good go what this central and a call and this in cook addy all the way so. It's on the gig home, said the Lina, our Angila, green a day. It's on such a smoky cones, such a giga, sagu, gile, hugging dish, it's icing. First, I has a golf one day. A key sits a giga. Honey, do that, you listen, I must see. Sita, Jeannie, Wellen, you must see Wolfum, MLA, Vine, sits a giga, sits a window, has no chin checking la. What's a good day, they go, oh, good a g, must see Wolfum? It's on in Shasakuma. I see Yazafi cat. I get that with Hanako. I know she's there for me when I need somebody to talk to. It's on Sichi Katia Sandy, a Yankee, Sichi Joe. Who came last July? It's on Samata. Tsinshun government gyanu bana gyanke gyasa gugin la ayin shaguina dene. Di July, so July, hongwa 1 year atza mohtana di huke ho mohtana di. 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We have a lot of homeless people. We have a lot of people. We have a lot of people. Town is a beautiful town. We have a lot of people to clean the yard. We have a lot of people to clean the yard.
7: I'm okay.
1: Masicho, taxman. I mean, could that, you know what I'm saying?

0: Well, yeah, tea, promise. Federal government day, you know. 19. Some of the Kiene, some of the Kiene, get us a lot there when the end was dying. You're so crying to forget, you see. That's this new generation. And then this you all get, huh? The Zunga Wood and the Mofi that I need. Now, what she say? He had dog, he will. I want to know my culture. I need a promise, Yeah, his idea is to create a new generation. That if 1910 of an Abu Lisi, federal government, Ottawa, and to talk about that is your hand. It does not make it die in Dani, he would. Then need a forget better down there. You are not there. Someone has said it, move you need, Dani. That is now all cheesy. Because that's about so that is handy. He ain't hung a dinner the other day. Okay, now I'm sure level. It's like when you hear it's the national Canada. Now what did he? You and I shall live in Sarah. They've been in there. Who's asking again? Are you a lady? He said, what's in that? He said, that's a good one. That is not a good one. He said, I'm in the trunk of that case. I'm in the team, they say. He hugged this, I hugged this, I didn't lose what I say. It's you and I did. How do you think that? Education. Hey, what a heart day. God, they are busy. He died busy. So, Kushi, he needs to get to God day. He needs to do that. He needs to do that. He needs to do that. He needs to do that. He doesn't. University. How does it go, man? This is how good, how good, how good it is. Now we're in the channel, you know. You need education. Okay, 4 years on it. In the classroom only. He doesn't. And you don't need for. The Marcy Music Gala, there. Lana Tug is there. He's on. If you were not there, who's the gender? He would be. Because this is the worst of Sunny Fazon, the Tunisian Nasatum. The Indians don't do that, and go in Desi, Kayati, I see. I got the Nizin little God did it. Yes, I must.
1: Must see Joe, Johnny, who will now take a 5 minutes break. Must see.
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1: Mas sim.
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1: 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E yi hi wun go ta de fun le, e yi da ni u de, I ask, I read the in le ne. But they say it's in the policy, it's in the agreement. E yi ya ge di o, si wun go su ne ne. 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Dije dike nige agi wani ho, but then they're not going to get selected dar diana, which is kihi dar diana, they're not going to get selected for nothing because they're out of town for at least 6 months on again, they need to know on how you get a lady. How go get di? That's that they were told how many times a yi hi wuk a ta di nisa, a yi zun hai si mule, but then there's lots of stuff to say, but then There's a little time for everyone that is on my shit. It's all they had the assembly. I get to him with the they had the knife will live, but then they do want to go to the sick tag you go. Give away since on my shit.
0: Masih. 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
2: Hello, 那我是这样说，我去听说那个电商呢，那来那个，我去点我代购给去，没十个是来的。好了，只要他把那他告诉我，他告诉他天气呢，他的那些是他天气是他给俺的嘞，是他呢来给俺的那那，他的嘞，我说找个的都，他呢。他呢，这个屋里，那那等给他个车呢，他三十嘞，他那没事，他走哪里，他们骑过去，他那火车呢，好火哪里，他那那些还想，是他呢，你说你给来咋个的嘞？我去了那是哪里他那些，我到那些，那是他从那屋里来咋个的嘞？哎呀，天是高门的，哎呀，天是高门。天是这里那个还内地嘞，莫非不是搞黄沙嘞？莫非搞我们地的还地嘞？还内地嘞？我到过去的啊，被那是搞的嘞。我到那个这个地的，我去啊去的，我哪说呢？啊，所以还地嘞，我哪地？哎呀，搞我们天是搞我们的，还吃干的，不是搞我嘞，不是搞我到的呢，我到底。哎，我搞起来！哎呀，等下吃搞起来！哎呀，吃些了把这团的搞还是还硬了！哎呦，我给我天上嘞！哎，早上作业好，我给老师厉害呢，好难！一点都不得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
3: Monsieur, this will be the last speaker, and then we'll break for lunch. Yeah, we can see I is nizin handy eating on the handy.
4: My name is Alcine Cheese, I'm James Travis, I'm here to call. Because I'm down on some question, saying that I'm not quite sure that I'm going to go to the day, I'm going to go to the day, I'm going to Kinde da tsunje go ga inta ane ko ga enchi de na tsana da ri 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the cool and it has on the thing, and it has the game key on the honey, quick at honey, we get dinner, let it have seen a good and get dinner, okay, soon and let any kind of design, and coercion, I could. Because on directors, on housing program, we need to hold on. They didn't seem to have done. He said, "You can't have some. There's a goal that's not as long as we teach it on Con The Hanisha Lahon, she won any food area around Tashi Village, the one at Tashiala near Lea Lahon. There's a Wushiki, Kuana Hon, the Katu Hanisun, and if was, I would say, dear, what the honor she saw, and if was in the Yasi, the Siki, Onsi Sokiasi, the Adida, Kosidankun, and if Huna Lahon, the Kongwati, the Anaka, the Alicia Zon, Giki, Kunin Day. The Hong Kong Guaco, so I go get my sock and I'll get seen as Yasuni. So I knew you don't need to see on it. Cause on that, on that, and sit down, and look at the end of the hand, the gift, or only I go get this year, eh? The day Kohanaki, soon I'll get federal government as my husband, I'll go get the MP and the MLA and the gate with the members and his own petty and his own. Couldn't you get any that? Indian brother, Gracias.

0: Jethani, there's one more. 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
2: Ah.
1: Okay. I have opportunity now to speak. I just want to thanks that we've been here with the wellness and all that. Normally, I don't say much, but I've been I'd like to thank all the organizers, the catering, the people that came in, the assembly members and the delegates. I'm really thankful because everything is so well set up, well organized. But the main concern I have is all of you have reflect on how to preserve our culture, our language in our Insichuan region. But one of the things that we fought, I worked long and hard with the elders in the past, and they really have been advocating to us to preserve and use our language, our skills and knowledge of our elders and our way of traditional way of life. But over the years, there's a lot of changes in our cultural way of life, but we still try to maintain and preserve our way, cultural way of life. And I really strongly believe in it, and also for our people and for our next generation. And one of the things, when I see changes, if it's a positive changes, I can adapt to it. But during this couple of days we've been here with the wellness, with the community visit, where interact with a lot of the elders from other region as well. And what we come with all the things that, when we're talking about our youth, couple of youth that we talk to, they have really concern. A lot of them are, the unemployed coming out of school. Like they want to utilize all the university student that is coming out to look for job. We have to trust them enough that they're the next generations of workers in our community. We have to give them chances, and that is what they're looking for. And I said, come with me, I can help and support to talk, but they're not, so kind of advocating for them on their behalf. Also, one of the things that I would like to thank the wellness too as well, with that long awaiting period for treatment center in our community and all the control region that's in the work now. So I'm really happy about that. Also, all the youth, especially in our community, if you hear us, the wellness are open to help you, to assist you, to go for treatment, and all that. There are people are there, also people like me that in recovery for years working with the community people. You need to reach out. We're there, but we can't read your mind. So when you need help, and we see all the addiction problem, it's your choice to come and ask for help. It's not like we don't have access to any help stuff. A lot of us, my age group, we struggle. We didn't have all these resources, all these services, but we tried. But it's not like that today. You guys have all the resources, services there to assist you. And it's heartbreaking to see our youth, our family abusing addiction. And it affects all the family members. And we work long and hard for it. Myself, I work in that field, 40 plus, into third generation of counseling for all Kinchong region. And I know they're hurting. You are hurting out there, youth. You're not alone. We are here for you. And one of the things that culture, my son got married, now my niece and my nephew, my niece, okay. One of the changes that kind of really upset about it, culturally, we have our own value belief system. And when

0: somebody try to change that in our culture, it's a no-no for me, because I believe in our culture. I want to maintain and preserve our cultural way of life. But when things happen, I need support. But I did talk to Bertha yesterday regarding, you know, we have our own belief system. People have to respect it. Outsiders need to understand that we have practices long before, and our ancestors, our great ancestors have passed that on to us, and we believe that. So one of the things what I come across yesterday was, I was really kind of upset about it. But, you know, we respect other people's cultural way of life. Likewise, I like them to respect our way of life. And when it comes to my belief system, when somebody changed things without consulting the community people, it's a no-no. You know, I'm a next generation of elders. And then especially concerning church, our belief system, you know, things have changed there a little bit. But we need to be aware of it. Some of your leaders are very busy, we're aware of it. But if we, people like elders I talked to, they didn't like that. So a lot of it, one of the things, if you notice, when my nephew got married, you see the people facing the crowd instead of toward the altar and the cross. And it's kind of really upset come to some people that we talked to. Some left the church because of it. And it's sad. Those kind of changes I'm talking about. Slowly, people of the culture will invade our way of life, our belief system. We need to be aware of it. We need to stand our ground. We will not be walked over. And we need all the leader support, community support, if we see drastic change without consulting people. That hurt people. And that turning away from our belief system. So these are the things that I have a concern about, so to be aware of. So we have a lot of culture here. We respect each other. We live side by side. But when it's going to into my belief system, I think it's a clash, right? And it changes. And so I'm thankful to give me that chance, the opportunity to talk. Also, one of the things I would like the members to know is to, you know, utilize a lot of community people that have, you know, they provide a lot of services to the community at all different level. And people that have just, are you coming back from university, college? Let's focus on them, get them a chance, utilize them into all the community think that they're the one that's going to be replacing us when we're gone. So those are the things I need the elders have also tell me to talk about it, to share with them, advocate some of them with them. But must be true for listening, because these are the things that are very important for us. So we need to preserve and, you know, maintain our way of life, our cultural way. Let's make it to next year 30, right? Or more so. This is the 20th century. We still maintain our way of life, our cultural way of life. I want to keep that way. Masicho.
1: Masicho, now we'll take a lunch break till 1:30. And just to announce, I have a book here that was written by Crystal Gale Fraser. It's about treaty, understanding the basic of treaties and land in Canada. And it's a title, Talk Treaty to Me. So you can get a copy of this book, learn more about treaty, the lands. You can see Tammy, and you could also get it online. There's very important information in there. You can learn a lot. Masicho, take a lunch break.
2: Hello. Good afternoon. Yes, good afternoon. Your live coverage from Washington. We're now taking the number three. We have listened to the people telling the country. Thank you so much for listening.
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1: Good afternoon. I'm Connor Petrie. It's raining in Fort Simpson. That was the Wednesday midday message from Lidlequay First Nation Chief Kelly Antoine as the first drops of a forecasted multi-day rain event fell on wildfire-evacuated Fort Simpson. As of Wednesday evening, the wildfire had grown to over 36,000 hectares. Progress is being made on the extinguishment of wildfire 50 feet out from each structure, as well as 50 feet into forested areas where the wildfire is burning. In its evening update on Wednesday, NWT Fire acknowledged cooler weather and scattered showers are temporarily improving conditions in the Decho and South Slave regions. This, while in the North Slave, Satu, and Beaufort Delta regions remain warm and dry and are at a higher risk of increased fire activity. Conditions are expected to improve across much of the territory heading into the weekend, stated Wildfire Information Officer Thomas Bentham. As a result, fire restrictions have been lifted for the North Slave and South Slave regions. Wildfire Information Officer Forrest Tower stated, quote, "While the rain will lower fire behavior for a couple of days, it will not have a long-term effect on the fire, as warm and dry conditions are forecast to return next week." The City of Yellowknife is inviting applications for the Government of Canada Reaching Home Special Projects funding stream. Up to $300,000 is available to support one-time, time-limited initiatives that strengthen Yellowknife's response to homelessness, stated a release. Initiatives that address identified community needs, fill service gaps, build community capacity, or improve the local homelessness response system. The city encourages eligible nonprofit organizations with projects that strengthen Yellowknife's homelessness response system to apply. Applications will be reviewed by the Community Advisory Board on Homelessness, which will determine funding allocations based on the Reaching Home directives and evaluation criteria. The application deadline is July 31st, and the project must be completed by April 30th of 2027. And the Northern Indigenous Stewardship Circle is hosting a first-of-its-kind retreat this week as part of their Northern Guardians Leadership Program. Known as Embrace Your Story, this retreat has invited 15 people from BC, the Yukon, and the NWT to the Yellowknife Ski Club to work on developing their leadership skills by focusing on the role of the stories of Indigenous peoples' sacred responsibility and connection to the land, water, and animals. Kiana Lenny Dolphus, a workshop participant from Tulita, explained why she joined this workshop, stating, quote, "I really wanted to expand my experience and knowledge into leadership and get them a bigger role, especially working with community members and youth as well as elders. I feel like I'm trying to find a fine line between traditional knowledge as well as Western science and try to better communicate with people within my community." This workshop is being attended by 8 participants from the Yukon, Northern BC, and the Northwest Territories, and 7 on the support team. The group will be working together from July 6th to the 10th. And for more news stories, head on over to cklbradio.com. I'm Connor Petrie.
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5: Jovan Webb, Robin Banks, Nikki T and the Snake Charmers, Sherry Harding, Handsome Jack, Anthony Girasi, and from Down Under, Mississippi Shakedown. 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The Lee Oscar Harmonica's Classic Cut features a track from the Fathead debut of 1995. The spotlight shines on the Calgary, Alberta quintet, The Porch Dogs.
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6: This is folk singer Michael Jonathan. It's an international show and very dramatic. All the way from Ukraine, Yagode is on the broadcast along with Tom Lynn from Moldova. Both of them and an amazing Woodsongs kid on this week's broadcast of the Woodsongs Old Time Radio Hour.
4: What songs? What's a dig? Go yet he can at that sing. What's a dig on there? A died sent on Gomadu Honoki ah. Yet so a died a yidzin, okay? Zetani. So CKLB radio, okay? Then it did on radio, okay? That a yidawak over there.

0: tonic, good afternoon, Meros Black, the Gandhi Hunter. What here goes on? Legate that diwala, Lanikanda, Sagazera hit that Nahugazi, when there's on D, a congo up with that on the CKLB radio. Got up with that Eva Beaverho, what lagots on Tani, good do at the Rahunte. Hello, Eva, this is Sinko.
1: And is in a cordon by a quick and go young, so I would get a quick.
0: That's it, Anna. Oh, and
1: I can't know. And is in a
0: hat like a hat, so I eat a gilla, huh?
1: An Italian show, a gilla. And the donation again, dead. And again, La Fon, Beggy Haggy, you got a night shake, and I go with again, like I got seen La Fon. Oh, yes, La, Anifo. The Hagutin in the last short in Zunia, so nothing that us in the good say there. Okay, what's Agokun? Supper. So if you can so supper with it, and the Italian open fire fried pan and Christian, it's a glass on this. But it's cheaper on that, a coy in the supper on the luck with the connect and the for that. How good's a le honey for you give Facebook about what's in that honey person again, they get our God.
0: Even
1: I said, and the family, I think, and for the look at the way it's one of them, or real, or where you can not today. But you wouldn't see one of
0: Massi, Chona, if I need a India, we will get hotels on the Korea, said Tony, he had here, we must
1: see. Massi,
0: it a dear.
1: And ye do not go get done it on the Gazette Foundation, which is not who we are there, honey, who did the kind that honey and the subcooning daddy dealer, you quit enough to agile, of course, me.
0: When they get there, I hit that again.
1: I'm Jamaica. I go to Charlie, Jamaica. So, can you soon learn that? Jonas, Jamaica. We love fun. And you don't, and the brothers, Alexis, we hear you, and Joseph, Alexis, and she know what she eat.
0: Ha.
1: Und dann gucken sie in den Hofende da auf, nicht in der Zoff. 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So so, weh, la, han ja fast so die, na gut, gucken sie in der Hota.
0: Ha, jetzt so, jetzt noch mal so, na gehen, jeder. 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
1: And then is in there. I mean, I eat, yes, you corn and is you can't like that. I didn't say how not so. I didn't buy it from other love. And who needs to not so from down, so my hands, so kind of bun a year, unless he and you hear new wind. He laughs and see him what I and I after you seem to work hard up H new wind. Yeah, I think I have got Zanda, honey, who drove dinner behind to go now. 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Honey, couldn't I get this? I was going to fuck it. You see, I was going to must see this. I got to go up watching daily, Charlie Germany, Chiz. I should go up watching daily. Work at the pressure of the honey, the hook, honey, honey, honey, honey, honey, honey, honey, honey, honey, honey, honey, honey, honey, honey, honey, honey, honey, honey, honey, honey, honey, I was like, Ita iya hangun siko to da masigi si the foot and then Mary Rose ni si sim ko.
0: Ni si na ko na iba ni hit ko ni gutsa gutsa nedi. Masita masi na ko ni hit.
1: Ha. I must see her. Okay.
0: Good. CKLB Radio. Okay. I got a Eva Bureau. What here? What does? Oh, Nihe got do. I do.

0: Besser Kungotson, Cecilia Rabaska, the Dinwat here, what done that Kungotson hit at Nihigodua. Cecilia, sin this in sink one. And this in sink one, a massy duck one. Russell Lake will go hit at Duke her good to no one let a cool. I eat the gala, I ain't dinna.
1: Massy Meros, dear Dyson, how many there? Fagwake, Bishop, Fagwake, Con Russell Lake, a con foot hat air con shan again, then yet a cheat on care. It's also a con spiritual gathering. A work who Vienna is on a Dyson care, a con Danny Yachikun, Yachil, Yoko Fagwe, a quangelana, it's on Sakamo Doni, the Hono at Hani, it's a hake, Hayagati, it's on. Eight honey there, a Yagichi who ran a lame getting, so a dizinka hagelana, Hanuka, you were queer, the gamma concert, you and then it's also come out to Sotoni on the Yokon Yachiko, a concert said down there, missing it as a young Amego Hiki, Tony was he hagitia, Hanuka, a year, so you occur, honor, honey, quit your connors, a dow as a son as also a year, or he has a lana, so Sotoni on come out to the side down, 800 connors in the honey. The Yachiu, say ye honey, I get on a dizens on tides and noon didzene. Say a tannit on that, and then come on to Yachit honey day, a use on the inner 800 doing that, dear Gamachet, so a con get dinners on, say in a whole wounded on, so tides and not a inner 800 son in the AC Indy, who John B. Kelly, good, I tell you, AC at a yaw, what good do you go ahead, God do there?
0: Cecilia, the quaint dawn Russell Lake, a cool Yagatia couldn't get did it. I'm a dark couldn't get here on a dear Hagatiani.
1: 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I get Anna head from a easy Zatani. Yachina, that honey did yeho, Yuya, eight honey the heads, only the Silani on the dead one says eight honey there. So you didn't have a did you have a yana is on so I didn't see how good yana did has on her 20 on Tata dinner. Getting you a lesson 20 on Tata in a good deed done. So good deed a easy go heck, good do need there. Easy.
0: Do I need had some best seeing what's only here asking had some best seeing on take a crowd on it?
1: Betsy, honey, honey, phone number single siana
0: di wo osai sina wo
1: ila e yeso hai sina khula
0: massi go he go na du cecilia
1: ha massi meros
0: ha beso kon go tso ya thi go he e ga la da hon te cecilia rabaska ni he ga du adi Go wasing. Only what a what on the New Year's. I died in so yet on Besako. The go with the gately 1982. A youth on that the go was it. See, drink like you get you on the sound when it that near a radio. Okay, at a hey. Must see the must see it, and you want it. Did gonna get it out good di needs on high scene. A connected the car would de hit out a has not a good di a in London. Hobat sa guts hita mat at Allah hi guts hagoge kwaga hi guts e kwale what's out again la hote e a firecracker sani hita agi hiti hote hi some da onk a hita mat a kak hani te kun e hani hosi agi hiti 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
2: 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So could show like a girl that you. Do you think it's a dinner or that contract, you know, they'll get there, they go out like it doesn't, she gets a good game delay. But it's on zone that I thought that next and kill it, they cry out here that not sure what can go in there or there. It does not tell you that smack a good thing is like out there. I didn't kill it, they cry. Sebastian, what's on getting your gut yesterday? A quon, tis a diane, de tiani, what you would ya? What you now would de way any louder? I hear that secret song like a crowd. It's on get the good get killed. Contracts, sunny, tender eye, when it's a delegate. Contract shong ha gu jing de gu xie. Ga xin gu zha hou ting le no da gu a la ge de Central Investment Corporation. Central Community Service Agency. Hu tia ha zong bol gu xin de. De din da ni gu hou ge a yin da ni zhe ge dia gi zong de. Contract zong ge de da ni contract gi zi da chong ba wei ni la. De di ge na da ge de da ni gu xie ge yin de. A year, no date, no decade. Contract again at all the goods to go get down there. Had negotiated how well there. Got hints a lot that moves like great. The contract had high and gets a dear girl and I had 20 loan there. And my dog get the other, the no contract publicly tender. I like a goody. Had hot team out there, a con. And zone not sugar to go get the local contractors, okay. Ata ya chi ga a uka la ta da ku ku ya ga to a dio de on ke ze a yi da tsu da go ti ho ti wen ze di lo de zon lo de mo ze ku ho ti wen ze di ni lo de we don't have all the answers han na ha ya chi ze 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Tonda. And so I eat that chunk of the garden or the deal contractors, what they are, as a good neck out in the D. If one said that Nezada, the Christian Chungo, I did, Nezilla Duanti, Nezada, Dioda. Didn't it the world that we get our chief? What did they get of the capacity buildings? Okay, they then it goes on duty how to. Entrepreneur city, then it got some contractors, local contractors, registry. What do you want to get out there? Do you know who I was on? Go a lot of on there. I eat on there, not here, not here, all there. Get that's all said, or that. Go a lot down there. I think good like a lot in there. A quid's in there, we'll get on there. board members are zede tani hasne da go get kyo de board members are zade da transparent gidi accountable ta ya kya tsu ya tin da sa on de ga shin su kwa chi de la da mo de kwa assembly members as ni asina tse de letsa a ye dgo ki ga na hai thwa so le asin de ze ge ga la sa le ha ne o On kreze da di dunzi tse ile. 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Do it, I mean, you know, work as on. I mean, best and some cake as on. I mean, what's your hot thing? Honey, boy, get a grandmother. Mada, Lana Saka Laginda, a cat here, eh? He get a grandmother. Honey, what you want to do? I'll zone there. Okay, it's on deal, while consultants, not from go out like degree. But that's soon, I get delay. Because here, look, the moon's a great, good quiz on how do you do it? I know, don't I? Dean, where you get the capacity building? Because on the other half, do I get there? Are you consulting? Are you getting the hot one? Do I get there? Are you consulting? Are you getting the hot one? Get on, get there, hot thing one day. I could get that, look, too, because that's one day. I know, that will get all that. Now, here, I got you, that will quit, will quit you, that will make it easily. It's on a seat from again there. The housing's okay. Got you the birth. Yes, I got you. I did the thing with cloud in some of that. That's a crowd. It's a hint of implementation. Get it? Yeah, the owner. I just said that's not that. No, who gets out there? I get that song said that's only the go get you on there. That got you on that. That's a kid on there. In the sun, I guess, I mean, the owner, a tea, get your hot, you know, that son gets in Lada. Go here, go get doing there. John B., James Washi, honey. Go on in our trunk, I guess, on. Then he gets Zion tea. I got the owner, a tea, go ahead, Sadla, on Tayati. Go here, go get Duke on and go get good dinners in. Got some class, a little deal there. Committee on daddy, committee has an azadi. But I you get lots of down there. I mean, what's your hot in committee has a day? Down the whole implementation on Kego shall I get daddy low? And you won't get a dad's on the defalazon. I use low, not like con. Secure our toire day. Go some land claims on K implementation plan and who's your house on. I say, I need some guess a car, I get 20 lesson in. Ted a doll. Schools are not doing a sakai go do it. I learn it. Got someone say that's a dear Jimmy Washington. They are killed there. That on dogging down there. And that's a good digging so lady. Kishala see that's a one's on home. Kushala get down there. There's an app points on care again. Chi. And that not some who on that get high who day. App one go what's out on landing and your gashin sir. No hunting mobile zone, I don't know. He won't see that no Kiga was out on Lani. And a dear Tiota, who has sat there good on there. Who chilly the good there, Sonny? Dive, Conta, the dear, what's the out on there? Now the similar let me you gave you the $25 million a year, Kiliosa. It's what's the out on there? I in a kid aggressive gets out the lesson. Dodia, who chill, lady, than in a Zakunson, Dodia there. As I'm not sure, don't go to go get there on the Hot Condunals, what is a good on the good second day, I do on there.

0: 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But here on the green dealer, we are teaching you on there. I had seen Sean had this eta and the green dealer. Mofi, the Gawagut had the Nizia had dealer. I was a good green dealer that I cried on there. As soon as I did the lesson, the dog carried on there. And the zone that they came. Se go to do ade ade. Da no go he de sed la, da no tlin chon ya ti wo ke o, da ne ad la sonne. A ye da go ge ke, da sin wo ta da di la sonne. 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A ye zon, ikhle hen ade, ma da gidi ade, Goyati, then I cannot so woolly, Dinko. Dinko, do I turn the Nazia? Hahodi, soon I get dealer. Hatzelan is out there. God say, the time is not on the time you work out here. Do I turn on there? And then I cannot so somebody. See, I say, can't. Kitchen at you go get dinner on there. Down now. So that don't not so hot do I da, so cozy with a lot of day. I know the deal that don't say I got yell at that. Ding it there. Do ya chigi chi, Santa de. Daniels a di, Din Daniels a di, on that I get a kiss, a card I get a key. Corny. Says the mossy the one day. A yellany, the card I get one day. Trails of our ancestors. Allah, they get all. No, no, who doubts on how's out here? I don't know, cannot sort of understand out there. Who taught that someone is their minds out here on the IBA? Don't mind the goofy out there. Somebody out there, the goofy out there. And I yell at us at here. What somebody is isn't out there? What daddy? Go now, what day out there? So could show Allah, they're getting corny. Get a hoa, corn and I get so. Corn, yes, you go to. A yita, the kids are ta, the car, in la. I see check out like a delivery. Yeah, I was in there. Corn, yes, you go to. Then tate hen in Nizian de. Hanila near cats gear hola de. Dilan is a teddy, hugging. The tanaza ata. I see try go to de. On is a car gas ago, John. There is on time, the goods are going to be elders, sonke, on Tani, constitution, and the gas I on that the gatle, dark radio on there. Tani, shut the other in his ass on the go carry on there. It doesn't get deal on there. And I see shut the other on the chicken at the Gao, federal government gish. It's a major change. What's a daddy? I know. I see the one good side of my daddy. It's the him at the school, residential schools on Kevin Day. At the school, day school, I got you on the Chonghua Day, 1970s. federal government dai da di che che ho za lei smai che da Sir John Franklin a che ho ho che ho za e zo a da di da no te so ne no so da e za che da ga sho zo qua che de ya sa ne federal government che la go a ne so allora Jenny go a go a mo fi o ho da le me o e se se che di legislative assembly ni che ne si a io di che na da fu de What you can add outside the odds and down there. And not the federal government will go on there. Got seen out of one outside on the hot one, October. Got seen ministers get a sack. Got seen get your tinny down there. Hanne go here, I want there. Aye, your tiga, I don't know. Gets not out there. But I is one, Mr. Speaker, don't you go into it? And now the house in Yazaik again, Chinazo, the home birth, the dear Besakoa, the wet law, Tinazo, Yazaik, Yatias and Law, and now. So good, so good in the Hatlon, Asiko, Asiklon, go in there, must see you, must.
1: I see, Grand Chief, the Richard Conner, what did Bertha Zo Rebeska Zo Netzbida?
2: Lai Masi, Tungu Ginde si Asimota, da good gin kissy, a woodson go down with A cooking to see better coon, I get day he get here the good air, a young cooking to see you was a good air. A question, see the Sandy going to hold, did she rustle going to you a coon, the no tatla lady, a mota, honey, goods a denny day, a simota, confidential, one goods a dale, honey, what how a lander, honey ho, a ye, wakoon. 2023 bitchukong kumota ginkon lei wo kunle wo ginkon de eso e yi kinchong government trailer hani boga ne ke chile hani ho would de sketch lot hunte survey lot ni le eso di community government survey A law like a survey, I get laggedy now. What's at Sinle? So ye hota wa la down there. It la honi de it's a dehi nickle de he wicked, segela hunt and need dizzy the kenny ah hunt a lay wicked again. Honey ho, what's a good idea hunt a yik ezo? A conitla kuna tla hundele dizzy dick in the aga, so the butts on equi good de la ho gets us on le but woods a good de hundeness you who we in de dante, ye honey, han la de le, when how we sound get what's a good deal there. It's all, ye, do honey coon won't an in de coon won't idea le, eh, has on woogat. Would done at Art Halle. It's a year neatly, dick here, so good lamb and a leg here. Had some hoods on idea, had some hoods on that dare coon idea, lay honey now over towel up. It's a you don't get idea, do as on go any legacy again, laddy, dizzy, dick in a hondele. A year again a hoo in there. What boy you dig a yak as on laho? It's a wood then, dear Rose Bailey, going day Lina Adson, a Lina, So it's a good day, Denizia. Need a woga, woga, than you were, was a good last sunny lay, what's a good day, sunny lay there. Hanoi Rose, I ain't going to the public housing, but chukhu, running the husband, Edzo Wahit, Hazon, ye, deke, hinkula, Hazon, could sit, honey, de, could see luck with no dots on, had clung, there. It's a you would a eat on, Nakak when no dots on, Clontian no key, public housing. E tanu dads on con, as on, would that so de wickets as on. Mobitsa cogia didn't de gacony de conslu would that so willa. E yon de gawuki con de. E dani de giki helats a dagga consigots in lani de. E hanyo got there who had hanyo got there on de. Hany huntla won't go to down de. E son bitcher con. Dung khagi khun goshin si na kya kwe no da zon sin la no da zon ha tlong du na de de khagi khun e za zon tli he zi tani de sin la kwe no da zon khun wu lang de becha khun yin khun shun di na dung shun na de du na kile mi da zon diya kwe no kye na de de e za yi khun gu ge de ni de ho da dung hai si yon de Yes, it's a good day, Sunny Day. Gianni claimed Asha, Ahmed Aida Tunda, get laggy, delessy. Well, I'd the lenny day, has a good dinny day, got sink yago da sunny in the yard, say, on the. So a rose young going to see, so like Addy, a you in Chazon, Hayatini, than a public housing. Quitting any day, there's over 30 boarded up public housing in Bechakon. How can we work together to make those public units available to our people? You know, as governments, we can work together to try to resolve that because it's our own people that live in those public units, not other people, you know? And so, It's within Janet Widow when going to quitting Asia. Janet Widow when talk about child apprehension and about her grandchildren under foster care. We get so much of our people talking to us about the concerns they have about their children in child care. The Auditor General of Canada has done reports about social services, GNWT, and how bad of a job they're doing. We know that. Our children are in care, taken care by other people in other communities. We know that. And so more children are going into care. And as Kinchon government, as Kinchon people, what do we need to do? And so what we're doing is that we got funding. The Department of Community Wellness and Healing is taking the lead. They're going to do research on whether Kinchon government can exercise jurisdiction and take on that responsibility. They're going to be doing that work soon. They're advertising in for manager for that work. And you'll see, you know, on Kinchon government website that work is going to happen. So it's going to take about 2 years, maybe longer, I'm not sure, but that work is underway because we don't want our children to be raised in other cultures. We want our children to be raised in our communities by our families. And so, Janet, we hear you. We know what you're saying because we're also hearing from other families. I'm getting emails from one mother right now about how she's been treated by social services with her children in care. And so we're getting all notices of courts when a child is going to get apprehended, put in custody of the government. We get notices by courts, and so we're keeping track of all that. But to be honest, how many of our children are in care? We don't know. We absolutely do not know, and that's pretty sad. So, must see Janet for raising that. We're not sitting, not doing anything about it. We did get funding to start looking at whether we want to take over that responsibility. And so Francis Beaver, who raised the about drugs and the concern about drugs and the effect that drugs is having on our people, we know that. And so when yesterday, the other day, I talked about the looking forward document, and the Grand Chief just showed you that document. One of the priority is to create a drug task force in for the region. Again, the Department of Healing and Wellness is taking on that lead. It's a priority for Clean Chung government. And for me in Bechacon, being the largest community with the most access to Edzo, to Ray and Frank Channel, we have a huge, huge challenge. We know that. I get lots and lots and lots of calls, texts, and pictures. Keep sending them to me. I'm keeping track of all of those activities in Bechacon. And my plan for Bechacon is to put together a mini drug task force. We've started that work so that we as a community come together to combat drug dealers in our community. The community or the Department of Wellness and Healing, Friendship Center, TCSA, they have programs for treatment centers, for counseling, on the land healing. They're doing lots in our community, in all four communities. And so people need to, if they need help, it's there. It is there. You need to want to access it. But they're not there to deal with drug dealers. That's my job. And so we encourage people and families to try to get treatment, go for counseling, participate in all the land on the land programs. We know on the land programs is a very effective way of dealing with addiction issues and mental health. So for Bechacon, I have a plan going forward to deal with drug dealers in our community. And so thank you, Francis, for raising that. Again, it's a priority for Clean Chung government. And one more issue is that James raised about Charlie Apple's house. I went to Charlie Apple's house last year, so I know what the issues are, and I'll follow up on that one for sure. And so I think other than Michael Lafferty raised the issue about procurement, about the challenges he's facing with his business in the region and other things, but as I said yesterday when we were in camera about Bechacon, Michael is from Bechacon, so I mentioned how our business economy in Bechacon is almost non-existent, and that Clean Chung government is not just a government for TIC, but also for all its citizens. So there are a lot of Clean Chung-owned businesses that we need to start supporting and lift up. And so one of my priorities for Bechacon is to engage with the businesses to see how we could work together as a business community and improve and build more businesses in Bechacon, especially because we see lots and lots and lots of Yellowknife businesses coming to Bechacon every day. We see that. And so I was going to put this in my closing comment, but I might as well tell you here, and I said this yesterday, is that I'm working closely with Mabel, with Sky, with the elders, the assembly elders, and with Tommy, who is the community director, and Push, who is the SAO, as a team for Bechacon, and building and working on what our priorities are going to be in the. And I just calculated here, we actually only have 32 months left in our term. We got lots of work ahead of us. And so we are ready to get ready down to work, but we're going to need the community and engage the community and get the community involved. And so we have a plan to do that in the next couple of months. And so we're really excited about doing that work, but we also need capacity. If we're gonna be helping our community to address homelessness, housing, drug dealers, we also need capacity to be able to do that work. And I'm working on that. And so Masi for raising those things. And I've said this, my office is open. You know where to get a hold of me. And if you can't phone me, I'm not answering your calls, text me, get a hold of me however way you can. You guys can see me, talk to me anywhere you see me. I'm fine with that. And so Masi for your questions again. And yeah, Masi.
1: Masi, Chief Prista.
3: But I think Harry is at their meeting, and I wanted to speak on it. That's what I wanted to say. I said, oh, this is our closed election.
1: It's already announced it's closed. It was open from the morning till noon. No, I said this morning. I said yesterday and this morning that it's open from 10 to noon. Could you have a little respect, please?
4: Okay. Other sessions are coming up too. Right? Other sessions are coming.

0: OK，你先还行，然后再装你这个，还听得懂我的。I will allow the potential citizen to for general comments or suggestion, and it'll be open from 10 in the morning till noon. 你先还行嘞，before we break，you know I said it this morning too, that it's open from 10 to noon. Noon is our home day. We still have other business to do.
1: You posted.
0: We.
1: I don't think that's home.

My job here is to follow the rules of order. That's what I'm following. I have no choice. So these rules are approved by assembly. And it has to be followed. That's why we don't get out of hand. We don't have to have meeting longer than we have to. And that's why the rules are in place. We didn't have that before. So I'm sorry that I know there's a lot of issue, but your leadership are not going anywhere. They live right in your community. You can talk to them. They have offices in the communities. They have staff. They're around all the time. If you have issue, talk to them and don't yell in here just to make a scene. This is not what meeting is about. We're talking about unity, respect for everybody. And certainly that's why I have to follow the rules. I'm sorry, but we have to go on. Now let the chief, the Doreen speak.

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Take a break. Cool off.

0: e coso foretule tenehe e hericotewe coti contae teneta tutit ectae triat ahe fore watule tenehe sote ecuricontewe. I help water a deer cone, then I help water the hot airy fico wa. 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Taizine where he do, heterita, sin a reune, so det eco atagaso a good ule tree. You wet at a sere unit, e a cat ota, I bat a well logo. I help one, then a con, e. That's ute a unico etinte e tagara awat eta atagaso at ule. 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
0: Hey, John. CKLB beats it. I cook a hitter person and a good shan cover. I do let it in a dinsa teku hiku. 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
3: Jovan Webb, Robin Banks, Nikki T and the Snake Charmers, Sherry Harding, Handsome Jack, Anthony Girasi, and from Down Under, Mississippi Shakedown. All to be heard in the next edition of At the Crossroads. The Lee Oscar Harmonica's Classic Cut features a track from the Fathead debut of 1995. The spotlight shines on the Calgary, Alberta quintet, The Porch Dogs.
0: At the Crossroads. Taitsine Yakale Lofoton Sate Hajon CKLB Bates E D Ek Dule Hoots Wah on Chuta Quits E Dene Nene Quits E Dene He De Hoots Wah on.
4: This is folk singer Michael Jonathan. It's an international show and very dramatic. All the way from Ukraine, Yagode is on the broadcast along with Tom Lynn from Moldova. Both of them and an amazing Woodsongs kid on this week's broadcast of the Woodsongs Old Time Radio Hour.
0: Taitinet a yakala horano sate, haise taitinet in tate guyente, hechon CKLB bays a dig a, de she yen hitte de hitule, hua on.

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He told Zinku hiente carasa de de we will leku. 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
1: 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Muta watch it in a keg of sooner quigogin de hag that's from gig a yagin tea. 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I think we are. I will go higher to other phone. 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Yet he is the Gugani, you unta honey, oh, we are near Hole. 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Yet he does it in law, Sale. 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It's on di kwe tinke hai si. I commend all of you first-time speakers for coming out and voicing your concerns the way that you have. We all know that it's not easy putting yourself out there to ask these tough questions. So I just wanted to say, must chill for that. Takes a lot of courage to get in front of the people and in the public to voice something that is deeply affecting each and every one of us. Last couple of items I want to talk to you about the role of leadership. One of the reasons why we have leadership and governance and the way that we shape our Kinchung government, the kind of governance structure, the traditions, the laws, the policies that we all implement here, is to ensure that each of these leadership that sit around the table have a sense of due diligence and responsibility to carry out, whether it's to provide leadership to all of our 4,642 Kinchon citizens, whether it's to provide good governance to all of you to ensure that there's transparency and accountability, to ensure that there's equal representation among our people and within our communities, to ensure that there is oversight on all of our financials, our reporting, all the laws that we establish for each and every one of our government, and to ensure an annual gathering like this that there is a level of engagement that happens within our citizens so that we can hear all of the concerns that you share and express with us. We do appreciate it. Sometimes it's hard as it is to listen to all of that, but it is very much needed. It reminds us and it forces us why we're here. There's two levels of governance here. One is administration, the other one is governance. A lot of the issues that have been brought here has a lot to do with a mixture of both of them. When you're questioning us, you're questioning the governance structure. Maybe it's not working. What can we do to make it work? And if you're questioning policy, then we're looking at like the administration, all the executive functions that our employees have to carry out. They're responsible for our day-to-day operations. So in leadership here, we're very careful in separating the two, administration and governance. One of the reasons why we're so careful in that, so that there's a clear line of conflict of interest that we don't cross. We have to ensure that there's no political interference. We have to ensure there's some level of accountability. And if we're interfering with all of the administration, then that creates a system of distrust, confusion, And it blurs the governance and the management roles that are all structured under the Kim Jong government. I'm glad to hear a lot of the comments that have been made on policy changes that needs to happen. Obviously, there's a lot of policy gaps within our system that needs to a lot of attention. Like somebody mentioned business incentive policy. That's a very important business incentive policy that this government needs, a procurement policy. There's a lot of issues that have been brought in terms of TCSA, something like social service, education, health. A lot of that has been brought forth and it's been noted. Obviously, we need to do a better job in incorporating all of your suggestions, your recommendation, and moving forward. This government is not perfect. We're just reaching our young adulthood. We've been operational 20 years. And this government is leading the way for all of the other First Nations to kind of like, we're setting examples for everybody around us because, I like to say that this government is very progressive in what it does because a lot of other First Nations look to us for setting their benchmark, for looking at our systems, the way we govern ourselves, the way we carry ourselves. I'm kind of sad to see what happened this morning at the very tail end of our comments. One of the reasons why I believe that our elder made a comment the way he did about unity and respect. Because this here, we're not the only ones that hear what we have to say. It's been broadcasted. As soon as we went in break, we've been getting text messages saying, "Who was that? Who was that?" Doesn't really matter who said what. What matters is that those comments have been aired. And being at the leadership table, we travel all over the place, meet with all kinds of different First Nations organizations out there. And it's so sad to see because they say, even during election cycle, they say when they have their own election cycle within the Sathu, the Dechu, wherever, they say, "I hope our election is not like the Klitschko." And now it's so sad to hear that, our annual gatherings are the way that it kind of like transgressed this afternoon. But we can do a better job going forward. Because everybody sees us. We're role models, whether we're mother, sister, aunt, uncle, grandfather, grandma, mom. We're all role models to the younger generations that are looking to this government. So you can see there's lots of young people that are sitting around this table, a lot of young people out there listening. We have a really strong young population, and we want to set good example for each and every one of those people. I wanted to walk away from this meeting with a really good feeling because it takes a lot to sit here and to take in what we have. It makes me wonder for the younger people that are coming up, the way we conduct ourselves, does that make them not interested in putting themselves out there? Anyways, it's just something to think about, and we can always do better. We're not perfect, nothing is perfect, but there's always a system to improve what we're doing and to improve upon what we're doing. So, with that, I just wanted to say, Masi Cho, I'll reserve all of my other comments for when I do my closing. Masi.
0: Masi, Chief Turing. No, you can now. Sorry. Chief Charles.
2: Masi, eh, Masi, Shandong, Toshobende, Ayunanige Desi. It's a bone. What 되게 제게 하는 거다. 다시에다 인내시에다 동시에 예를 들어 이치 이곳이 여기가 텐션하고 티디 일려네 예전 파마티다 디에다 치 숨싸게 개소리라도 다시 인내 호소이다 대원의 예치가 나신 데다 내 하신 라인레시 아주머니 다니고 다구 티시 아주게 아따에 뿜 아래 고마 다구진 데게 뿜시야다 이시엔 예수가 어딘데 하네 인내시 아따 아구 디 레오네 데오리 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

0: 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Masih. Masih jo Chief Charles. Di da agenda item 7. Consider the item 7C fitting a decade Kinchong government law approving Kinchong government audit financial statement 2025 2026. You can see that. So now I shall seek consensus to have the Kinchong government audit financial statement 2025-2026 law introduced. I will allow each member to provide their consent on an individual basis, starting with my left, Grand Chief Jackson Lafferty. Do you give your consent?
1: Masih ya, Mr. Speaker, di nawu wet sudah dia masih.
0: And I'll go to Member Justin Gunn.
2: Masih, Mr. Speaker, di nahu itu dah dia masih.
0: Chief Doreen Aramaker.
3: Mr. Speaker, di nawu wet sudah dia.
0: Member Peter John Apples.
4: Masih, Mr. Speaker, saya nak uo cedai dia.
0: Member Trent Rabiska.
5: Masih, Mr. Speaker, di now what's the idea?
0: Chief Adeline Football.
3: Masih, Mr. Speaker, Cindy and I will look at him.
0: Member Nathaniel Tom.
6: Masih, Mr. Speaker, di now what? Kapong.
0: Member Sky Ikindia.
7: Merci, Mr. Speaker. Do you know what the date is here?
0: Chief Bertha Rabiskazo.
3: Merci, Mr. Speaker. Do you know what the date is here?
0: Member Mabel Husky.
8: Merci, Mr. Speaker. Do you know what the date is here?
0: Member George Netziza.
9: Mr. Speaker, do you know what's the idea?
0: Chief Charles Netziza.
4: Merci, Mr. Speaker. Do you know what's the idea? Merci.
0: Member Carrie Ann Frankie.
3: Merci, Mr. Speaker. Do you know what's the idea?
0: So we have the consensus. Chief Doreen Aramaker will now introduce the law. Chief Doreen.
10: Merci. Kinchong government audited financial statements for April 1st, 2025 to March.

0: March 31st, 2026 law. Title: Number 1. This law shall be cited as the Teacher Government Audit Financial Statements for April 1st, 2025 to March 31st, 2026 law. Definitions: In this law, Tinchong Assembly has the same meaning as Tinchong Constitution. Under approval, number 3, the Tinchong Assembly hereby approves the Tinchong Government audited financial statements for April 1st, 2025 to March 31st, 2026. Number 4, the audited financial statements are attached in Appendix A.
1: Merci, Chief Doreen. I shall now ask the Assembly if they have any questions. I see none. Then I will now seek final consensus for approval of the Tinchong Government Audit Financial Statement 2025-2026 law. I will now ask Chief Doreen Aramaker to read the law for the final approval.
0: Tinchong Government audited financial statements for April 1st, 2025 to March 31st, 2026 law. Title: Number 1. This law shall be cited as the Tinchong Government audited financial statements for April 1st, 2025 to March 31st, 2026 law. Definitions: Number 2. In this law, Tinchong Assembly has the same meaning as Tinchong Constitution. Under approval, number 3, the Tinchong Assembly hereby approves the Tinchong Government audited financial statements for April 1st, 2025 to March 31st, 2026. 4, the audited financial statements are attached in Appendix A. Merci.
1: Merci, Chief Doreen. I will now allow each member to provide their consent on an individual basis, starting with Grand Chief Jackson Lafferty.
2: Mr. Speaker, di na wugan ako yung siya ta na tungo ng sinde sa di na wuto dahil.
1: Masi Grand Chief Member Justin Gunn.
3: Mr. Speaker, do you know what's the idea?
1: Chief Doreen Apple, our airmaker.
0: Mr. Speaker, do you know what's the idea?
1: Member Peter John Apples.
4: Mr. Speaker, do you know what's the idea?
1: Member Trent Rabiska.
5: Mr. Speaker, do you know what's the idea?
1: Chief Adeline Football.
6: Masi, Mr. Speaker, Sinhidi Nawu Kapu.
1: Member Nathaniel Tom.
7: Masi, Mr. Speaker, Nindawu Kata.
1: Member Sky Ikenya.
8: Masi, Mr. Speaker, Dinawu Wutsutaitia.
1: Chief Berta Rabiskazo.
9: Masi, Mr. Speaker, Dinawu, what's that idea?
1: Member Babel Husky.
10: Masi, Mr. Speaker, Dinawu, what's that idea?
1: Member George Netiza.
11: Masi, Mr. Speaker, Dinawu, what's that idea?
1: Chief Charles Netiza.
12: Masi, Mr. Speaker, Dinawu, what's that idea? Masi.
1: Member Carrie Ann Frankie.
13: Masi, Mr. Speaker, do you know
1: what is that? Yeah. Masi, the Tinchong Assembly has granted their approval of the Tinchong Government Audit Financial Statement 2025-2026 law. Grand Chief Jackson Lafferty will now sign the Tinchong Government Audit Financial Statement 2025-26.
14: You don't want to get those in prayer.
15: Oh, yeah. Or
1: Thank you, Assembly Member. Now we go to the closing remark by Grand Chief Jackson Lafferty.
2: Masia, Mr. Speaker. Mr. Speaker, I was like,
1: Thank you,
2: 대세 그인데 implementation. 그래서 다 타이후다 타니 implementation 게자 다 우겨서 다 끌라올라데. 다이다 쇼다 아키어 다 우겨서 다 쏟아데. 디어다 하이신레 과티디 예선이 아이다 다가 아키어 다 예네게 디아. 디어 되게네 게트라오데. 디 에다이젠 게 가신 쓰자에 디어 내가 힌 과티디 예선이 에다이젠 게 에다 캐즈다 쓰자에 디 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Eh, your chin not soda, because I go get down, get them. In little on me, your chin is on there. Hano got him from all the months I quit. Now that's it alone there. Got seen, my kids, my kids saw day on it, got seen it on that side. Got seen it, it's on your chin it up. 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go, go, go, go, go, go, go, go, go, go, go, go, go, go, go, go, go, go, go, go, go, go, go, go, go, go, go, go, go, go, go, go, go, go, go, go, go, go, go, go, go, go, go, go, go, go, go, go, go, go, go, go, go, Agete, sono facci go tingini na zede. 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So when negative said the Charlie must see what one day. Assembly members see Hega Queen. It's also quite cheap the only day. Assembly members say, Hey, Lana Salasa de Ariano. But that one say, Queen, that can hook in a good game line. So who gets out there? It's not high who alone there. I see four gallows a dozen one day. What did they get there? You. Nice, nice. I'm looking forward to the. We got that. We can achieve. Ah, you got. Can I see? I see that. Ah, can I find that? I'm too weird to get it. Right? I just want speaker. That speaker will go. I'll hear that. The first assembly go ahead. Speaker will go. Must see what find that. I hear a lot of sound that. We hold the line. Okay, then. 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Onke edzen wo ho dini le na. We agree to disagree. 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
14: Is tong ma. Next.
2: September get it, got seen assembly a good thing on there. Got seen as a good down there. I either think a lot in the thick as on these hours to the acquired day. Take a hot one like a little day queer, hotter than a song. At how hot the other out there on the cousin. I saw who do want some game. I hear the national defense. Some buggies the other day, 30 billion, you see. 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That's all you got. Dear Mr. Speaker, must see nice, must see show.
1: Masi, Grand Chief, di Pacheco Tong, Chief First Rabbits Gazo, good.
6: Masi, Tadia, that Hatuku, Hahutin, Diani. It's the who annual gathering, Kizeti. At that long hoods on, ye, get gray, do get ID, do get grandness on, get tight down there. It's in the who ye, a lucky day, director's getting tight down there. Deans and weak dusty, Sadin la, sits on. It's on, Danny. 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No sinzeke. Hani da. Yetz, hani da zun. Zed down de. It's on. Zun ze gwesi. Si. Dunga lahta. Eiga. Zui down de. Azun hana he si. Etle ni de hi. Hani de gen etle on de. It's on Zon Kitsa DC, dear da Dinze, Masi, Nizinguke Hoo, Wachi, Nizinguke Gaddy. So did Wolozon, quitting Asia. Masi, as we come to the close of this year's annual gathering, I want to give thanks to the Creator for watching over us and bringing us together safely. I also want to extend my sincere appreciation to Chief Charlie Jim Netsiza, the people of Wati, and everyone who welcomed us into your community. Thank you for your kindness, generosity, and hospitality throughout the week. Hosting an annual gathering takes tremendous effort, and we are grateful for everything your community has done to make us feel at home. To everyone who traveled from Bechakon, Gameti, Wekwiti, Yellowknife, and the South, outside of the Klitschon region, thank you for making the journey. Your presence reminds us that no matter where we live, we remain one Klitschon nation. To our canoeists and paddlers, thank you for honoring the journeys of our ancestors. You reminded us that our history is still alive in the way we travel, the way we work together, and the way we care for one another. I also want to thank our elders for sharing your wisdom, and our youth, especially our youth, for bringing your energy and hope for the future. As we celebrate together, we must also acknowledge that our communities continue to face many challenges. We see the impacts of addictions, mental health struggles, family violence, homelessness, and the growing presence of illicit drugs in our communities. These issues touch every family in some way, and they remind us that our work is far from finished. At the same time, there is important work happening across every day across our nation. Our people are leading healing initiatives on the land, supporting children and families, strengthening education, improving housing, protecting our language and culture, developing our economy, and planning for the future. We continue moving forward with important work, such as developing a clinchon approach to child and family services, exploring a clinchon treatment center, and ensuring our voices are heard as discussions continue around the Arctic Security Corridor and the future of our territory. Before we leave today, I want to recognize something that we do not often say. I want to thank all of our Clinchon government departments, our directors, the Department of Executive with our TEO, Laura Duncan, Department of Governance with Henry Zhou as Senior Governance, Department of Planning and Partnership with Grace McKenzie as Director, Department of Corporate Services with Nancy Rabiska as a Director, Department of Infrastructure with Chica as a Director, I don't really know his last name yet, Department of Cultural Lands Protection, Tammy Steinwan Deschambeau as Director, Department of Client Services, Giselle Marion as Director, Early Childhood with Joni Tachia as a Director, Department of Healing and Community Wellness with Laureen Beaverho as Director. Most of these directors, other than just Chica, are all Clinchon. And you've seen on Monday, all the managers that attended their presentation with the directors, we need to thank them. All the supervisors, coordinators, frontline staff, casual workers, and everyone who carries out this work every day for our communities. I've worked with this team, so I know the work that they all do and the commitment they bring to their work for our people and nation. Too often, we only hear about the work when there is a concern or when something goes wrong. We can be quick to criticize, but we sometimes forget that it is our own people who are leading these projects, delivering these programs, supporting our families, and working long hours to make a difference in our communities. Whether they are organizing programs, helping our elders, supporting our youth, maintaining our infrastructure, protecting our land, and serving our citizens, they do this work because they care deeply about the future of the Clinchon Nation. For that, we say Masi Cho. We should also take pride in knowing that Clinchon citizens are the foundations of our government, as I just pointed out. They are the ones delivering services, making decisions, solving problems, and building a stronger nation for future generation. This is something that we should all be proud of. All of the workers that I mentioned and all the directors and managers and that, there are your family members. As we return home, let us continue to support one another with kindness, respect, and understanding. Let us remember that building a strong nation is not the responsibility of one person or one department. It belongs to all of us. May we continue to work together, stand together, and care for one another as Clinchon people. I also want to especially thank my colleagues up here, the 13 of us. I know that there's a perception that we are not unified. For me, that's not true. Sure, we have differences of opinions and approaches, but that is good. It doesn't mean we are not unified because of that. It is our differences that unify us. So on behalf of the people of Bechtchacombe, Assembly Members Mabel Husky, Skye Kendia, Elders William Wayallen and Johnny Wayallen, I want to thank you again to Chief Charlie Natsiza, the community of Wati, all of your volunteers, cooks, security helpers, canoers, paddlers, participants, and everybody back there that's working there for making this gathering a success. So, as the Grand Chief said, there's hand games coming up this weekend. I'm sure Wati will do an excellent job of hosting. We're looking forward to the events this weekend. And so with that, may the Creator watch over each of you as you safely travel home. Masicho.
1: Masicho, Chief. Now we'll have Chief Doreen Arimaker.
0: I must see Mr. Speaker. So Tanan Hosin said in Sagia Guya to see Masina Hefu. Chinchon Guya Tisi Kony Wata. It's a guy who goes a whole day, the Niguya Tisi, who gets a day. Tani said he need the Okay, Tani said, when in the Tani, who's a higher thing, Tini de Quitting K, how did they go Guya Tiki? What the little woman there? So, Kasho Guni, I get in a gotza. Then I get quitting yet hit a go get de. Unket zen si dani, go to deni de. Quitting yet he see, Kinchon. Woke at it here, go yet hit a quitting yet he get, woke at it here, okay, deji. Sing was a deji, honey ho deza. Tizantasi aida tron. Gunai ho gin du si muke ye chale. Tsungu ya te si du ha tsung ho tsun in de. 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I tsung da ni. 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Ta chi gu hege kwe ne zon o di yi mu o si kwe ting ya chi ke a sha hani de infa mu ke ya tia. As we're closing this annual gathering, this Kincho annual gathering, I want to leave each of you with three words that speak to our journey as Kinchon people. I will speak to loss, leadership, and legacy. Over the years, we have experienced many losses. We have lost our loved ones, our family members, our respected elders, and many community members whose voices and wisdom help guide us to where we are today. We have so many families in pain. Our young generation and our people are suffering with all kinds of addiction resulting from trauma. We are a broken generation. Although most of us are hurting, we all must find a way to heal ourselves. Our young generation depend on it. Our families depend on it. We are a very vulnerable and traumatized nation living in chaos. Despite this hardship, there is always hope for a better future. We all must want this for ourselves and for our communities, for our children, and for our family. I'll share a bit of a personal story with you. As most of you are grieving, I also grieve with you, and I share the pain of your losses. This coming Monday, July 12th, will be 2 years since I lost my daughter to suicide. I lost my daughter when she was 23 years old, while I was at an annual gathering. And attending these annual gatherings has always reminded me that our sense of duty always comes before our obligation. As leaders, we give up so much. And it's so sad, not a lot of people are aware of that. Our elders have said to pray when you leave your home, because you never know, you'll never return home. We don't know what the next 5 minutes or what tomorrow looks like. What we do have is now. We have faced challenges that has tested our strength and our unity. Yet every hardship Chichon people have always endured, we are still here because our ancestors chose resilience over surrender, hope over despair. As a nation, we are at the cusp of great change, and we are at a very pivotal time that will leave a lasting legacy with all the projects that are coming, projects that Canada have announced. This leadership will leave a legacy that our future children and grandchildren will inherit. We honor those that have come before us, not just by remembering them, but by living the values they taught us. The values of respect, kindness, sharing, courage, and responsibility to one another. Leadership is not about standing in front of people. It is about standing with them. It is about listening carefully, making decisions with honesty and integrity, and always asking what is best for our people, not just for today, but future generations yet to come. Each and every one of us has a role to play, whether we are elders, leaders, youth, parents, harvesters, or community members. We all carry a responsibility to strengthen our nation. When we walk together, guided by our culture, our language, our tradition, there isn't anything that we cannot overcome. And finally, legacy. Our legacy will not be measured by the titles we hold or the words that we speak. It will be measured by the future we leave behind today. Will our children know who they are? Will they speak our language? Will they feel proud to be a Klinchong person? Will they inherit the communities that are healthy, united, full of opportunities? Those are the questions that should guide each and every decisions we make here on your behalf. When we leave this assembly, we leave being committed to working together, even though sometimes we disagree. Let us continue to hold our elders, support our youth, care for our land, and protect the vision that our leaders and our ancestors have entrusted us. The comments and the criticism shared will not be ignored. No matter how hard it is to hear these, they are necessary, because these are the concerns that are felt by each and every one of you. Thank you to all of you that have shared with us your frustration, because, like I said, they force us and they remind us of why we are where we are. May we lead with humility, serve with compassion, and build a legacy that the future generations will inherit, will be proud to inherit. Your voice matters, and together we can make our nation stronger. Thank you to everyone who contributed to this assembly, Mr. Speakers, our elders, youth, leaders, staff, volunteers, and community members. I would like to especially thank the people of Wati for your hospitality. No matter whose house you visited, there is always warm food, bannock and tea that is always kindly shared with each and every one of the visitors. Masicho to the host, Chief Charles, to the assembly members, Carrie Ann and George, and to the elders, Charlie and Leo. Finally, Wati is hosting their hand games this weekend. So I encourage you to participate in the games, and to the women, you cheer your loudest. To the young men that are participating in the hand game, I ask each and every one of you to stay safe, to stay sober, and to respect this community by following the rules. I would also like to say congratulations to the newlyweds, Mark and Ernestine, Jonas and his future wife here. I'm sorry I didn't catch her name. I wish you a very long and prosperous marriage. Lastly, I pray that we all get home safely. May we continue walking together in unity, with respect for one another, and hope for generations to come. I also want to acknowledge our friends from Delaunay, the Saskatchewan region, are here. Our friends from the Alberta, welcome to Wati. On behalf of the Gamete representation, myself, Peter, Justin, Sam, and Henry, Masicho.
1: Masicho, Chief Doreen. Now we have Chief Adeline Woodball.
15: Masi, Mr. Speaker. Seeing closing remarks, to get a little sign of hope, could you get a? There have been a lot of concerns shared during these 4 days. As we gather here each year, I remind myself that our young people, other neighboring regions, GNWT, federal government, are watching and listening. They see how we conduct ourselves, how we speak to one another, and how we respond to challenges. This annual gathering is more than a meeting. It is a classroom where the next generations learn about their government, our responsibility as leaders, and how citizens can respectfully share their concerns and ideas. Annual gathering was intended to be a place for positive information sharing, accountability, and open dialogue. It is where department reports on their work. Leadership listens to the people. And together, we look for solutions that strengthen our communities. Healthy debate is important, and different opinions make us stronger when they are shared with respect. But when discussions become personal and hostile, we risk losing sight of why we are here. We must ask ourselves, what examples are we setting for our youth? Are we demonstrating the values that our elders worked so hard to teach us? Our elders and past leaders envision a government built on respect, unity, honesty, and responsibility. They taught us to listen before we speak, to seek understanding before judgment, and to work together even when we disagree. Those teachings are the foundation of our Tsinchong way of life and should continue to guide us in every decision we make. Let us remember that we are all here because we care deeply about our people and our future. We may not always agree, but we can choose to treat one another with dignity and respect. By doing so, we honor the vision of those who came before us and set a positive example for those who will one day lead after us. Our young people deserve to inherit not only a strong government, but also a culture of respectful leadership. Let us commit ourselves to restoring that spirit so that this annual gathering reflects the wisdom, unity, and values of our elders that believed in us. We recognize that many of the concerns raised during this annual gathering, it has been shared with Tsinchong government leadership over many years. And we hear those concerns, and we are committed in addressing them, making things right where we can, and working together to develop meaningful and lasting solutions. As a government, we remain committed to accountability and transparency. While not all work is visible to the public, our staff, our leadership are working really hard behind the scenes every day to serve the Tsinchong people. They work really hard to strengthen our programs and to improve the services that they provide to our communities. We also have to remind ourselves why our elders worked so hard to pave respect, unity, and responsibility for future generation. It is our duty to honor their legacy by conducting ourselves with respect, listening to one another, and working together for the good of all Tsinchong citizens. When we stand together with respect and unity, we are stronger. By continuing to support one another and focusing on solutions, we can build a brighter future that reflects the value and teachings of our elders. Lastly, I just want to say, Masi Cho, to Chief Charles Nziza for hosting us here, and there, his two assembly members, Carrie Ann and George, all the chiefs and assembly members that are sitting on this table, and to my two assembly members that are here with me, Trent and Nathaniel. I have two elders that are also they're advising us to be in, you know, to be truthful and honest and respect. So I just want to say, Masi Cho, to all the elders that are standing behind us, advising us to be a good government. And I also want to say Masi Cho to the interpreters, because it's a big work when you're interpreting all the stuff that we're talking about here. And all the technical staff, the cooks that are feeding lots of people here in Wati, the visitors, the foremen that are doing a lot of work to make sure that the setup is, you know, at everybody's favor, the securities that are watching the communities, and lastly, Wati citizens, your hospitality is really awesome. And your community is really beautiful. Wadati. And the paddlers that came here, you've traveled a long way, 14 days, a lot of you, to be here and take part in the annual gathering. Must see. And you guys arrived safely. And I also want to say that, you know, a lot of families lost loved ones. They're grieving. You know, we think about you guys. We pray for you guys. At every meeting that we do with CEC, GNWT, other indigenous government, we open our meeting with a prayer. And we do acknowledge all those that lost loved ones. And I hope all of you that had traveled here, all the hanging players that are going to be arriving today, I hope you all return home safely. Masi Cho.
1: 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And now we have the host community, Charles Netsiza.
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Bye, bye, bye, bye, bye, bye, bye, bye, bye, bye, bye, bye, bye, bye, bye, bye, bye, bye, bye, bye, bye, bye, bye, bye, bye, bye, bye, bye, bye, bye, bye, bye, bye, bye, bye, bye, bye, bye, bye, bye, 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bye, bye, bye, bye, bye, bye, bye, bye, bye, bye, bye, bye, bye, bye, bye, bye, bye, bye, bye, bye, bye, bye, bye, bye, bye, bye, bye, bye, bye, bye, bye, bye, bye, bye, bye, bye, bye, bye, bye, bye, bye, bye, bye, bye, bye, bye

I don't know.

CKLB Radio is providing a live coverage of the sixth session of the sixth assembly of the 22nd Klincho Annual Gathering in Wati. They just wrap it up. And so once again, thank you for listening to the live coverage of the sixth session of the sixth Klincho Annual Gathering in Wati. 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

my name is Tanya Grubin. My friends call me TLG. Tune in every Saturday to the TLG Show for 1 hour of great music hosted by me, TLG. This week I have a show for you with a lot of toe-tapping songs like Thorn in My Side from the Eurythmics, Beds Are Burning from the Midnight Oil, a karaoke favorite we like called Joey from Concrete Blonde, and I even threw in some songs from Hank Williams and from my Atik, Tanya Tucker. Atik in Inuvialuktun means someone with the same name as you. So tune in this Saturday at 5 p.m. for some great tunes with TLG right here on CKLB, the voice of Denendeh.

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1: Good afternoon. I'm Connor Petrie. It's raining in Fort Simpson. That was the Wednesday midday message from Lidlequay First Nation Chief Kelly Antoine as the first drops of a forecasted multi-day rain event fell on wildfire-evacuated Fort Simpson. As of Wednesday evening, the wildfire had grown to over 36,000 hectares. Progress is being made on the extinguishment of wildfire 50 feet out from each structure, as well as 50 feet into forested areas where the wildfire is burning. In its evening update on Wednesday, NWT Fire acknowledged cooler weather and scattered showers are temporarily improving conditions in the Decho and South Slave regions. This, while in the North Slave, Satu, and Beaufort Delta regions remain warm and dry and are at a higher risk of increased fire activity. Conditions are expected to improve across much of the territory heading into the weekend, stated Wildfire Information Officer Thomas Bentham. As a result, fire restrictions have been lifted for the North Slave and South Slave regions. Wildfire Information Officer Forrest Tower stated, quote, "While the rain will lower fire behavior for a couple of days, it will not have a long-term effect on the fire, as warm and dry conditions are forecast to return next week." The City of Yellowknife is inviting applications for the Government of Canada Reaching Home Special Projects funding stream. Up to $300,000 is available to support one-time, time-limited initiatives that strengthen Yellowknife's response to homelessness, stated a release. Initiatives that address identified community needs, fill service gaps, build community capacity, or improve the local homelessness response system. The city encourages eligible nonprofit organizations with projects that strengthen Yellowknife's homelessness response system to apply. Applications will be reviewed by the Community Advisory Board on Homelessness, which will determine funding allocations based on the Reaching Home directives and evaluation criteria. The application deadline is July 31st, and the project must be completed by April 30th of 2027. And to help support northern communities affected by the current wildfires, United Way NWT has activated their Emergency Response Fund. To that end, they will soon be launching a fundraising campaign in order to provide aid to the various organizations that are responding to the emerging community needs. The campaign has already seen early support, with the Union of Northern Workers and the Public Service Alliance of Canada each donating $15,000. This is not the first time that United Way has provided help for wildfire responses. During 2023, the group distributed more than $3.3 million through over 130 emergency grants. The group has experience when it comes to moving funding and resources quickly and responsibly in emergency situations. Ben Lineker, the board chair for United Way, stated that, quote, "When emergencies happen in the north, communities don't wait to help one another, and neither do we. United Way NWT's Emergency Response Fund exists so local organizations can access flexible funding quickly, allowing them to respond to changing needs on the ground. We are incredibly grateful to UNW, PSAC, and everyone who has already stepped forward. We invite anyone who is able to join us in helping Northerners care for Northerners." Donations made to the Emergency Response Fund will be invested through trusted local organizations who are providing aid to evacuees and to hosting communities. And for more news stories, head on over to cklbradio.com. I'm Connor Petrie.
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0: 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We got what Keith Urban taught Lainey Wilson about burnout. And hot country star Corey Kent joins us every hour this weekend. 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

Christy Merlin, Michelle's video, just CKLB read with scene 101.9. Think Earth into Tilting is a bit and soon on it, odds into Disney odds in. No hell has news and do not want a see hunter soon, because they don't a see hunter soon in what Pashina Sasserello.

Hi, I'm Sarah El-Ahmed, host of Planetary Radio from the Planetary Society. 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